on Snap. That's Fine Young Cannibals, and they're coming into town. They're going to be opening up for UB40 at the Pacific Amphitheater on Saturday, September 20th, a week from tomorrow, starting at 7:30 p.m. down in Costa Mesa at the Pacific. 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
1: Tisk, tisk, tisk. 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On Snap on KCRW on this Friday night, September 12th. That is Timbuk 3, Pat McDonald and Barbara Kay. Shame on You from this great new album called Greetings From. The set began with the Jazz Butcher and President Reagan's birthday present from the Bloody Nonsense album, and then Merle Kessler as his character Ian Scholes. Merle being one of the members of the Duck's Breath Mystery Theater troupe who performed tonight at My Place, and his musings on Betty Crocker, a band called Easter House. Now, this is an album called Contenders that I brought back from England with me a couple months ago, and just because of all the illness and absence and stuff, I haven't really gotten around to playing it yet, but this is terrific rock and roll, and it's rock and roll with a point to it as well. A very sharp point, pointy sticks with Easter House. That song, Get Back to Russia, containing the sentiments, you know, in England you're, and it might well be applied to America as well, you're allowed to express your sentiments as long as they're not overly pointy, as it were. And then Lawndale with The Grotto from their new album, Beyond Barbecue. You know, it may be Rick Lawndale playing the lead guitar as opposed to Jack Skelly, who I imagined it was. I don't know, but let me give full credit to the entire group. Rick Lawndale, Steve Houston, and Jack Skelly on guitars in that band on the album called Beyond Barbecue, and David Childs on drums. Good LP. Definite recommend there. Then Fine Young Cannibals with the extended mix of Johnny Come Home. Congrats to the five of you who won tickets to see them next Saturday night, the 20th, along with UB40 down at the Pacific Amphitheater. And then we had another Jazz Butcher, because the Jazz Butcher is like potato chips to me. You can't just do one. I guess I'm just a butch kind of girl. I don't know. Again, from Bloody Nonsense, this wonderful compilation. Victor's making faces at me. You didn't agree with that, Victor? He's just laughing. Anyway, the Jazz Butcher and their song about drink. Then David Byrne from the soundtrack to the Catherine.

Dale, the Red House, My Big Hands and Big Business. And I just recently saw the video that goes with the Catherine Wheel, and I must recommend it to you. At the very least, you want to rent it, and you may well want to buy it. I'm going to go buy it as soon as I can afford it. In addition to seeing the presentation, and obviously it's different than it would be live, you also get some interviews with Twyla Tharp, some behind-the-scenes looks at things before it actually gets going, and it's very, very well done. And it's got all the songs on it, like the cassette does, unlike the album. The Catherine Wheel, David Byrne composing the music for Twyla Tharp's very interesting dance piece. I didn't know the story about the saint and the pineapple symbology and all kinds of things. So if you're curious, and I recommend that you be, then go check it out. And then Timbuk3 with Shame on You from their excellent debut album, Greetings from Timbuk3. I'm Deirdre O'Donohue, and I'm just about to say goodbye. Nina and Alan are here to do Latin Dimensions. I got time for a couple quick songs here. I'm going to play you first one from a new local band called The Romans. Their album is out on Restless Records. It's called The Last Days at the Ranch. It features the mandolin and guitar work of Robert Lloyd, and it's a fine LP, another one that I've been remiss in getting around to playing, but I shall do so right now. From the album by The Romans called The Last Days at the Ranch on Snap, this is a song called Open Wide.

0: Sydney Strawn, her version of Downtown, and she performed it the other night live on Snap. Sydney, just wonderful. And Dwight Yoakam, who's pretty cool himself, he sang South of Cincinnati and the Romans, featuring Robert Lloyd with Open Wide from their album, The Last Days at the Ranch. This is my last shot at you this week. Hope you have a good weekend. Thanks to Miami Vic for his help tonight, as always. And see you again Monday night at 10.
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3: Good afternoon. Where are we? KCRW Santa Monica, there you go. My name is Michael Hodgson, and I was just saying welcome back to Billy. Your shows on tape are great, by the way. Every time I listened, I thought, oh, you're back. Yeah. You know, Billy's back. I must call him and tell him, and then I'd come down here and there'd be a tape running around. They're nice. They're really good.
4: Thanks. Me and Eric had a good time.
3: Right. So you're ready for next week? We're a bit worried because they've turned the tables around in the pledge room. Billy and I were wondering.
4: It confuses us.
3: Yeah. What's going on here?
4: We're not used to looking at people from that angle.
3: That's right. So it'll be a party next two weeks.
4: Yeah, man. Get some money out of these people.
3: Right, so let's start today's party. I've got the Untouchables coming in, or Derek Brewster, and I can't remember who else is coming in, but three of the guys are coming down. Brand new album, Agent 00 Soul, and we'll be talking about that and playing some of their favorite records as well. They should be here around 12:30. In the meantime, let's start today with Dinah Ross and the Supremes.

In Africa. It began with percussion. It was a very simple beat at first, and the beat grew more complex.

0: Sound of African Head Charge there from a brand new compilation just put out on Onyu Sound. Seems to be releasing, Onyu Sound seems to have a record deal now with EMI, or rather Capitol Records in Canada. This is Volume 2, Pedalback Volume 2. Volume 1 came out about 2 or 3 years ago, and of course it's basically a showcase for Adrian Sherwood's brilliant production and mixing skills. There's also a 20-page booklet in that comes with this album, which is has some nice photographs and a bit about Adrian and the other people involved in Onyu Sound and a history of that. So that's well worth checking out. I picked this up at Ann Records on Melrose last night. It also says on here, I don't know whether they have it, but there's extra tracks on the cassette and CD. So before that, the Urban All-Stars, It Began in Africa, 12-inch. And thanks to Kim Bowie, my guest last week, for bringing that down. That's a great great track, and previously only available on a white label over here. Timmy Thomas right before that from Urban Classics Volume 2 doing You're the Song I've Always Wanted to Sing. Jean-Pape Ramanzi did Keteke K from Zaire Shock, one of the two African Connection CDs put out on Celluloid. My thanks to Viola in New York, who I finally hooked up again with now. She used to be the Celluloid office for the West Coast and the driving force behind Aaron's for a while, and she's now back in New York. She also sent me Soy Loco Por Ti America, the new album on Brazilloid, Celluloid's Brazilian label by Gilberto Gil, and we heard him do Vida. Before that, Nina Cherry, who I found out yesterday, she's on Circa Records. I played that record last week and mentioned then that Virgin pick up a lot of these things, and apparently they're quite excited about her and think she can do great things. We heard her do Buffalo Stance and started off with Baby Love from Dinah Ross and the Supremes. My name's Michael Hodgson, the show's Stepping Out, and with me in the studio today, I'm very proud to have three of the Untouchables. From my left to right, Jerry Miller, Tony Brewster, and Derek Brakefield. Welcome, guys.
1: Good afternoon.
2: How you doing, Michael?
0: LA's very own Untouchables. You guys have been around for a long time.
1: It's been a while.
2: About 7 years now.
0: Yeah. 81. Now, in 81, were all three of you in the band, or?
1: Just Jerry.
2: Yeah. Yeah, I'm one of the original members. Brew is like, well, we're all original.
1: Yeah, right. There we go.
2: They all supported the band back then.
0: Very original, yeah.
1: In some way, shape, or form.
2: Yeah.
0: Okay. And you guys have a brand new album out, which we've been playing the 12-inch from for the last couple of weeks.
2: Mm-hmm.
0: It sounds really good. And that's out in the stores now, right?
1: Yes.
0: And it's on your own record label.
1: Yeah.
0: Tell me, just sort of before we start listening to the music, initially, you guys went ahead and put out your stuff on your own label, which is Reckless Records or Twister. Twist Records. And then you got picked up in England by Stiff Records. And then now have they dropped you again?
1: Well, who wants to handle this one? Jerry, you want to tangle with this
0: one? Do we have to be diplomatic there?
2: Okay. Well, actually, they didn't drop us. They kind of put us on hold.
0: Yeah.
2: And we were distributed through MCA here in the States.
0: Right.
2: And they kind of put us on hold as well. They mixed a lot of singles and put out videos, but nothing new. So we just decided, hey, let's, you know, let the contract go out and start our own thing.
0: How do you feel about having having a record label, basically a deal that's set up in England, and finding it so difficult to get a record company to act with you in this country?
2: Well, back then it was great. I didn't care. Like, hey, we're going to England. We're going to England. Let's pack it up and go. And we had a lot of success over there.
0: You were there for quite a while, right?
2: Yeah, we spent about 8 months over there in 85. Brew was with us. And like I said, it was great. And we came back here and MCA was working with us. And it started out to be, you know, nice. But like I said, they wouldn't give us a budget for a new record.
0: Right. The interesting thing is that that by going to England, you were sort of taking a music that started in England back to the English, I guess there were no
2: they bit from us in the beginning.
0: Right. Okay.
2: We know how to start.
0: Okay. Well, I guess that's
1: oh, you have to watch out here. We have an English person on the other side. Right. Things go hand in hand.
2: Yeah.
1: What goes around.
0: I mean, I guess you benefited from the fact that the whole music scene is so much. Everything is smaller there. The country to start with, and the club scene and everything, and to have a hit record, you don't have to sell as many. But it also, I mean, what's great about that system is that it enables the smaller bands and everything to work within the same framework as the bigger ones.
1: Right. Everybody gets their shots. So
0: yeah. So, I mean, over there, you were playing clubs or big gigs? And
2: we were playing, we started out in clubs and we played everything from big festivals, which were, you know, 40,000.
0: Yeah.
1: Couple college.
2: To, a lot of college gigs.
0: And presumably the rest of Europe as well.
2: Yeah.
0: Yeah,
2: it was really good.
0: And Regan was just saying that she saw you in Japan.
2: Mm-hmm.
0: So you got where else have you been outside of?
2: We've been to Canada, toured the U.S., basically Europe and Japan. Though.
0: Yeah, down to Australia at all?
2: Not yet. No. Soon come though.
0: So what are the plans for the promotion behind the new album?
1: I'll handle this one.
0: Okay.
1: We got a lot of good stuff happening right now. We just have a really nice concept. We've been working with a lot of nice people, hardworking people, I must say, too. The Asian Double O Soul, we're kind of getting back to another concept of comics and animation, which is really big right now.
0: Right.
1: It's good to be on the bandwagon, so to speak, before everybody jumps on.
0: So Agent 00 Soul is actually a character that you've developed. Now, is this the first time that he's appeared on the...
1: This is the first time he's appeared. There's a lot of other things that incoming that the Untouchables have been building for the last few years that are involved with the new stuff too, but a lot of our old fans will notice them because they're like real small and subtle, but they're great.
0: It's... I mean, I guess, is it just a coincidence? Maybe I'm reading too much into this, but we also had I Spy for the FBI. There's kind of a theme beginning to run through things there.
1: Right.
0: And is that something, so you're going to develop that with this character?
2: Yeah.
1: We've always been kind of spy-ish.
2: Yeah. Yeah. It was like fate. I don't know. It just, everything's sort of working together, you know.
0: The animation is good. I see on the back of the album that you can buy a book. Are you going to introduce this into videos and stuff?
1: Yes, parts of it will be in the new video, the Agent 00 Soul video, and we have an accompanying comic book,
0: right,
1: which has the whole entire saga of Agent 00 Soul.
0: Which people can get.
1: Yeah.
0: Okay, well, we'll give them the address for that later on. Let's play a set of music. We'll start off with a track from your album.
1: Great.
0: Called Education, and then here's some of the records that you've brought down.
1: Sounds good.
0: Okay.

0: Okay, so where are we? We're at, in KCRW. We're having a.
1: We're having so much fun. We kind of lost
0: had
1: where
0: to,
1: we were.
0: yeah, come, come and everybody had to get back into their chairs and put their headphones back on. Should say hello to Mark as well, who's down here with
2: Yes,
0: us today.
1: My big brother Mark Almighty.
0: Right. So you're listening to KCRW Santa Monica, Community Service at Santa Monica College. 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LA Style is a magazine that celebrates Los Angeles, available monthly at newsstands throughout Southern California. My name is Michael Hodgson. The show, as it usually is on a Saturday lunchtime, stepping out and with me today, my great pleasure to have LA's hottest dance band, the Untouchables, or that is to say, what have we got? Half of the Untouchables here?
1: Yeah,
0: Yeah.
1: we got the unt.
0: The Untouchables, in fact.
1: The unt.
0: And they've got a brand new album out called Agent 00 Soul, and we just heard two tracks from it at the beginning of that last set, Education and then Sharma Lama. Anything you want to say about those tracks?
1: Yeah, Education is kind of like our new good reggae song. But it's American style-y. We're influenced by lots of styles of music, but we do like to interpret them as we know them, and we are Americans, and it's like our own little niche we have there.
0: Right. Pull that mic in just a little closer to you. Oh, that's it. Can you get to that, Brewster? Right. Okay. There we go. And Sharma Lama.
1: Yeah, that's another real pickup on.
2: We're just showing off on that. Yeah, we can
1: Yeah.
2: do whatever we want.
1: That song's really great live. That gets people really going. You see if they're really having fun or not when you play Sharma
0: Right.
1: Lama. Because if they're not, they kind of sit around and go, I wonder what's next.
0: So who's writing your material? I mean, there's one cover on here of Under the Boardwalk.
1: Right.
0: The Let's Get Together is original, right? That's not the
1: Yes,
0: Al
1: it is.
0: Green.
1: No, Jerry Miller
2: Yeah.
1: actually,
0: Right.
1: and Clive wrote that one.
2: Yeah.
0: And so is that the normal writing team or?
2: No, everyone writes in the band. If you look
0: Yeah.
2: at the credit listing, it's pretty much a collaboration, of
0: That's always
2: everybody getting
0: nice
2: together.
0: and
2: Yeah.
0: healthy. And where do you think your influences are coming from?
2: God,
0: I mean,
2: a
0: is it
2: wide range.
0: old and new?
2: Yeah.
0: Yeah.
2: I listen to a lot of hip hop, a lot of progressive reggae.
0: Yeah.
2: And I'm a big Marvin Gaye fan and Al Green and all
0: Yeah.
2: that. So.
0: That's a span there. Are you listening to I know I should ask this for Cece, who's here at 2 o'clock with the African beat, but
2: Right.
0: do you listen to a lot of African music between you?
2: I listen to my share,
0: Yeah.
2: It's not, well, yeah, it's good.
1: I listened to it on the Steppin' Out show. That's where I first was introduced to it, as a matter of fact.
0: Really?
1: Yeah.
0: Well, that's nice.
1: And
0: Thank you.
1: learned to appreciate it,
0: That's
1: because it's kind of at first I was like,
0: Yeah,
1: what is
0: there's
1: this?
0: some exciting stuff happening with all the bands going up to Paris and recording, and all the Zouk music and the stuff coming out of Antilles. So.
1: Right.
0: But that's a different
1: Good
0: thing.
1: stuff, good stuff.
0: So Jerry, speaking of hip hop and rap, after the two tracks from your album, we heard "Stop the Violence."
2: Right. That's a production by a guy by the name of KRS-One,
0: He's a
2: who
0: DJ,
2: heads
0: right?
2: he heads Boogie Down Productions, and he's having a lot of success now. By the way, he's gonna produce Sly and Robbie's upcoming album.
0: Oh, really?
2: Yeah, so that should be really interesting.
1: You mean Bass and Trouble?
2: It's gonna be better than Bass and Treble. Treble, Bass got in a little trouble
0: Right.
2: on that one. But no, I'm looking forward to that one. And it's a Stop the Violence movement, which I think is pretty good because there's a lot of
0: Yeah,
2: black on black crime, and it's helping to fight that.
0: it's a sort of a nice antidote to the Colors movie and stuff.
2: Right.
0: And then we finished up with an oldie
1: Heatwave.
0: from Heatwave, yeah, from
1: Yeah.
0: my home country.
1: That's great.
0: Half and
1: Actually,
0: half.
1: half and half, yeah.
0: Right.
1: That you had talked about influences, that 70s funk is a big part of my growing up process, and Heatwave was one of my favorite
0: Yeah.
1: bands.
0: Now that's of course the track that Big Daddy Kane took and remixed or sampled or whatever the process is by which the new record emerges from the old.
1: Right.
0: Ain't No Half Stocking. That's from Too Hot to Handle, the album. And then there was another version, which I was just telling you about, by Shanice, that was on A&M called No Half-Stepping. So I'll get you that one.
1: Great, do.
0: So, Brewster, you're being pretty quiet in the middle there. You used to play with John Mayall, right? No, that was, that's Willie McNeil.
1: I used to play with a local band. They're called 8 Ball, right from right down the street.
0: Really? Yeah.
2: Local Santa Monica, bro.
1: Yeah, local Santa Monica.
0: Did you go here to Samo High?
1: Sure did.
0: Or not here to Samo High, but John Adams.
1: John Adams, Samo High, yeah.
0: So you used to be told to...
1: half a semester to SMC. Oh,
0: right. That's probably long enough, right?
2: Before the Untouchables said, hey, let's grab him. Nab him.
0: So you're all locals?
1: Yeah, I'm a local boy too. Me and Brew grew up together, as a matter of fact, just across the street.
0: Yeah.
1: It's really good. It's really fun to finally get into the College Station, because when we were adolescents, it was against the rules to even come near the station. And
0: that was when it was across the street.
1: Right. Yeah. Now look where we are.
0: Right on the air. They'd be proud of you if they only knew.
1: As if they only knew.
0: Right. So we have a message about the Bob Marley Day special that Jerry's going to tell us about.
2: The 8th annual Bob Marley dance show takes place Sunday, February 5th from 2 to 8 p.m. at the Long Beach Arena. More than 8,000 people are expected to attend the show, which will be featuring such performers as Judy Mowat, Pato Banton, Daddy U Roy, Al Campbell.
0: That's quite a lineup.
2: Yeah, it's
0: good. Do you know Pato? Did you work with him in England?
2: Yeah, well, not in England, but
0: over here.
2: Yeah,
0: right.
2: He's done a couple of shows with us.
0: Yeah,
2: I'm gonna go see that show. Matter of fact.
0: Yeah, that sounds like a good show. So you should finish off what we were telling him about.
2: Bob Marley Day is gonna be held at the Long Beach Arena, which is located at 33300 East Ocean Boulevard. If you would like to attend Bob Marley Day Sunday, February 5th, from 2 to 8 p.m. at the Long Beach Arena, call us now at area code 213-503-524. The first 5 callers to name this event.
0: I think you missed out a figure there, Jerry. Why don't you run that number by just quickly?
2: Area code 213-450-3524.
0: Thanks.
2: Okay, if you would like to win tickets to this event, the first 5 callers to name the event will win pairs of tickets from us.
0: Okay, there you go. That's a great show. That's
1: Nice giveaway. Those phones, they're lighting up.
0: Yeah, there they go.
1: There's one. There's it.
2: Too bad they're gone.
1: No.
0: Right. So let's hear another track from the album. I've got the album version of 00 Soul lined up. How's that sound?
1: Yeah, that's our single right now, by the way.
0: That is?
1: Uh-huh. And we're really happy with it. It sounds good.
0: Okay, and this is going out on, not now, but K-Rock's picked it up and some of the other local stations.
1: Yeah.
0: So the journey has begun.
1: It's only just started right now.
0: To the number one position. Let's keep our fingers crossed. Here we go with the Untouchables and 00 Soul.

0: Okay, who was that?
1: That was
0: as if we didn't know.
1: The Godfather, who is doing time right now, but he's making breakfast for the inmates, but we wish him well. James Brown.
0: Imagine being in the cell next to him if he sort of starts singing at night and stuff.
1: You go, yeah, I know that one.
2: James, James, go to sleep. Kick out the line.
1: Can you hit it and quit?
0: And before that, Jerry, we heard a man who gave you. Now I saw you at that show at
3: John Anson Ford. Yeah.
0: What a professional to do a show like he did for probably less than 200 people, I would say.
3: Yeah, it was Shinehead. One of the best performances I've ever seen.
0: Yeah, he was great, Shinehead. Yeah. And Gimme No Crack, which is a relevant song nowadays, and I think hopefully that Elektra, I guess, is putting a big push behind that, and send that one out to Suki over there at Elektra, and started off with The Untouchables.
1: Great. We'd like to send that one out to KL, who is listening at home, cleaning his house. Get it done, boy.
0: And I should send the whole show out today to my girlfriend Wendy, who's at home with the flu in bed.
1: Oh, get well, Wendy.
0: Thank you. So you wanted to do a PSA, as they're called in the trade, so
1: sure
0: take
1: did.
0: It away.
1: Okay. KCRW invites you to participate in a human rights urgent action in conjunction with Amnesty International. This month, our prisoners of conscience are Václav and Havel. Czechoslovakia's leading playwright and 13 other leaders of Charter 77. The Czech's human rights movement in late January, they were among the 500 demonstrators arrested in Prague. In this age of glasnost, Eastern Europe has the opportunity to also move ahead on the issue of human rights. No one in Czechoslovakia is a better symbol for this struggle than the writer. To participate in this urgent action, all you need to do is write a letter. We'll send you a background sheet and instructions. Call us at area code 213-450-5183. Just ask for our urgent action material. That number once again is area code 213-450-5183.
0: Thanks. Did you see the Amnesty show, or have you been involved in any of their stuff?
1: I saw the Amnesty show. We haven't been involved just yet, but they're doing more and more stuff as we go along.
0: And I don't know if you know about this letter writing thing, but just let me tell you and tell the listeners again that it's a really wonderful program. What happens is that they call in to the number that you just called, which is 450-5183, and we send them out some information about that prisoner each month. It's a different one. And then what the people who've called in do is that they find some time during the week and just sit down and write a letter to the authorities in the relevant country and just tell them why they think that person should be released. And what's amazing is that if you read the Amnesty newsletters, or if you speak to anybody involved in Amnesty, or if you've seen any of the documentaries, is that once these letters start coming in, it really has an effect. You know, the authorities who've locked these prisoners up realize that the rest of the world is watching them, and they slowly, the conditions improve, and then they quite often are released. In fact, last month we had one prisoner who was released within a couple of weeks, not just through the letters, obviously, but it really helps, and it's a wonderful thing to do, you know, in this time of everyone not having enough time to, think. It's great to, like, just to chill out, you know, for 20 minutes, half an hour. So.
1: Great, that sounds like a really good cause.
0: Yeah, Amnesty's thang. So you have a new album out. When are you? I don't know if we touched on this, but are you going out on the road at all? You're a road band.
1: Yeah, we are. We're a road conscious band. Yeah, we're going to be going out actually in a couple of weeks. We're going to be taking on the Pacific Northwest and going up into Canada, swinging around maybe through the Midwest and back through Northern California for this first trip. But we'll be working pretty hard in the States and back.
0: So local dates, where can we expect to see you?
1: Those are a secret right now. We're trying to...
3: Probably in like March, something like that.
1: Yeah.
3: April, which is springtime, which is very lovely.
1: Yeah, we're going to probably get down here in a month or so.
0: Do you like going out on your own, or do you like going out like with when you've been out with UB40 or King Sunny O'Day? I mean, how do you
4: on our own?
0: I mean,
4: definitely.
0: On your own.
4: Yeah.
0: Even though you'll probably get to, wouldn't the audiences be bigger if you're doing a
3: Definitely, but we have a lot more freedom.
0: Yeah.
5: We get to do our show. Right. You know.
0: So maybe next time UB40 come, they can support you.
3: Right.
5: Give us a little bit more
1: in
5: time.
1: In some way.
0: Okay.
1: See? They're all great guys, though.
0: Okay, so we have a couple of messages to play, and then we'll get back to some music.
1: Great.
6: 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Don't miss out. 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

0: Last weekend, 500 human rights demonstrators were arrested in Czechoslovakia, among them the country's foremost playwright, Václav Havel. 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
1: I know your work.
2: Really? Which?
1: Phenomenology of Responsibility, Love and Nothingness, Ontology of the Human Self.
2: You've read all those?
1: Several times.
2: Well, I am impressed.
1: I heard Ontology of the Human Self got you into trouble.
2: It's because of that I'm supposed to go there.
1: How come?
2: Paragraph 511, Intellectual Hooliganism.
1: Well, that's awful.
2: That's the sort of world we're living in.
1: For such beautiful thoughts.
2: But apparently someone didn't think they were so beautiful.
1: And is it definite?
2: I could get out of it by denying that I wrote it.
1: Is that what they're offering you?
2: Yes.
1: They're disgusting.
0: Largo Desolato by Václav Havel. 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
3: Okay, so Jerry's left us. But,
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3: He's gone back to get some more.
4: Oh, there he is.
3: But we have... here we go. 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
3: you
4: California.
3: You can't keep this guy off the mic, can you? That's the trouble. Once he comes down to the station, he's running the show, you know. So what have we got lined up next, Jerry?
5: A song by a guy called Too Short, and it's called Life's Too Short.
3: Do you know anything about him? He's local, isn't he?
5: I think he's from Oakland.
3: Oh, really?
5: And I heard it on the radio, and I like, you know, the rhythm, so I picked it up.
3: Right. What radio stations now? Would that be K-Day?
5: Yeah. K-Day. Yeah.
3: You have
5: good
3: to wait.
5: K-Day.
3: Yeah, they're sort of a pretty good average, I would say.
5: Yeah.
3: You have to weed through some of the not-so-good stuff to find the great tracks.
5: Right.
3: But,
5: right.
3: Yeah, I mean, I found a lot of great stuff on there, Princess Latifah and Big Daddy Kane. And
6: yeah, Big Daddy Kane.
3: All those.
5: Long live the Kane.
6: Yeah.
3: Okay, so here we go.

0: from not only LA's best dance band, but probably one of the hardest working. You guys really really get a workout when you're on stage, don't you?
1: Yeah, it's something more of an exercise in freedom.
0: Yeah. You must have to stay pretty fit to go on the road and do that night after night.
1: A lot of hoop.
2: Yeah, a lot of slopes.
1: Yes.
2: Derek likes to run.
1: Right. Thanks to my friend Marky D over here. Right. Mark won't come over and say hello because he's, I don't know, he's a local too, so I can come over. Come on, Mark.
2: Come on, Mark. Mark.
1: Jeez. Mark. But anyway,
2: say
1: Mark's
2: hello to Frazier. Hey, yeah. Frazier.
3: That's Mark's cat.
2: It's a good cat. Cat is, man, it's the hippest cat.
0: A hip cat.
2: Hip cat.
0: Yeah.
1: Yeah, we work pretty hard. We like to go, you know, I mean, you pay $15 to $17 for a ticket.
0: At least.
1: You want to see something, yeah. You know.
0: So, like, so what is it like in the studio?
1: Fun.
0: Yeah, hard work as well.
1: Yeah, yeah. Yeah.
0: How long did it take you to put this together?
1: Recording-wise, it only took about 4 weeks.
0: Yeah.
1: And we were
0: How long recording. Were you rehearsing for?
1: I'd say probably about a year.
0: Really?
1: And yeah,
0: that
1: it
0: long.
1: Was about a year in coming.
2: Just
1: yeah.
2: Sort of writing stuff, demoing it.
0: Yeah.
2: And then we finally, you know, decided to do the project. So,
0: yeah.
2: Like Derek said, it took.
0: How did you end up with Arthur Barrow?
2: He worked on a. Well, how do we hook up with him?
1: He was like in the. We had a. When we were about to do the album ourselves, we had a couple choices for different producers. And he was one of the.

0: some remixes and 12 inches and stuff. So we went by and saw him and found out that he was also the bass player in Frank Zappa's Mothers of Invention for a long time.
1: Right.
0: So he had a good knack and knew what it took to make a record.
2: Right. Well, also it's from Santa Monica.
1: Oh, really?
3: Had his own studio.
2: Yeah. Right down the street.
1: Oh. A local, totally a local record on a local record station.
0: Yeah.
1: So, well, thanks for coming down, guys.
0: Well, thank
1: we got
0: you very
1: about
0: much.
1: 15 minutes left. I've got a record that I wanted to play for you, the Reggae Philharmonic Orchestra. I'm not sure whether you probably heard it last week. I don't know whether the
0: other... I did. I really liked it, too. Yeah. It's an interesting new concept.
1: But we'll check out that, and then I got a request for Wee Papago Rappers.
0: Great.
3: Yeah.
1: Into those, Jerry, yeah. And then I thought I'd play an Etta James track, because to see that she's on All Things Considered tonight from... what time is that on? Let's have a look. 5 o'clock, 5 till 6, and Kim Bowie, who was my guest last week from Island Records, who got me this advanced copy of the Reggae Philharmonic Orchestra, was very instrumental in Etta James going back into the studio and recording what's turned out to be a Grammy-nominated album, so that'll probably be it. So Jerry, Brewster, and Derek, thanks a lot, guys, and stay in touch.
0: Thank you, Michael.
1: Feel free
0: KCRW.
1: To come down anytime and... keep us informed, and we'll pass the info out to the listeners, and see you on the ice, as they say.
0: Sounds good. Thank you.
1: Okay, here we go with the Reggae Philharmonic Orchestra.
4: Separation breeds prejudice. Prejudice breeds more separation.

0: Yeah, and that sounds like it should have been nominated for a Grammy. There's Etta James there, really working hard on that. That's a track from her new album. Now, what did I play? Breaking Up Somebody's Home. There you go. From 7 Year Itch. Send that one out to Kim, who was here last week. Thanks again for coming down, and congratulations on being involved with this record. Before that, By Request.
1: Yeah, to Kevin and Andre from Jill and Sally.
0: We heard the Wee Papa Girl Rappers doing Faith, 12-inch remix. Started off with the Reggae Philharmonic Orchestra, a record that's going to be out in this country in March on Mango Records. The track that we heard is called Sharpville, and it'll be out on all three formats, and we'll keep you posted on that release. I guess that's it. Thanks once again for coming down, guys.
1: Yeah, thank you.
0: And good luck with the record.
1: Thank you.
0: And
1: can we come back sometime?
0: Absolutely. Okay. Anytime. Yeah, don't wait until the next record. Just come on down and we'll have another party.
1: I'll see you on the track Saturday.
0: Okay. Okay.
2: Derek, you gotta get some sleep.
1: I know.
0: So this is Michael Hodgson, and this has been a great edition of Stepping Out. We've got one more card to play, and then CC Smith will be here with the African Beat. Thanks for listening. I'll be back next week when we begin our 10-day or for the first Saturday of two in the 10-day subscription drive. That in itself is a whole party, so start getting ready for the action. I've got some great premiums lined up, especially for the listeners to this show, so be tuned in at 12 o'clock next Saturday, because those premiums are limited and they go really quickly. But there's some nice things we have lined up for you, the dedicated audience to this show. My thanks once again, and I'll see you then. Bye.
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Finishing up our first set here at 89.9 KCRW with something from Phoebe Snow's very first record called Harpo's Blues. Her first record was just called Phoebe Snow. She was a wonderful person. I just did a little remembrance of my time with her on my KCRW blog, Rhythm Planet. You can find it by just doing KCRW Rhythm Planet and remember Phoebe Snow. What a beautiful, generous, and loving spirit she was. I also did a little thing on my love of cats and a cat fugue by Domenico Scarlatti. We heard Gretchen Parlato. There was a nice feature this morning on Weekend Edition, Sunday Edition, on her. She is a very, very, very wonderful singer. Very, very skilled. Great new album called The Lost and Found. We heard something called Winter Wind. Music from an Italian guy who calls himself S-Tone Inc., Moon in Libra. We heard Universe in Love. And then one of the most interesting new records I've gotten lately. Win Le is a Parisian-Vietnamese guitarist. He has a new album out on ACT Records called Songs of Freedom. Different things by Led Zeppelin and Bob Marley and a lot of other people. We heard his version of Eleanor Rigby, which stands out to me as the most unusual cover of any Beatles tune ever. In the background, music from pianist Jessica Williams. I'm Tom Schnabel. Welcome.

Over the next couple of weeks, KCRW is presenting a bunch of shows around town. Let's take a look at some of them. There's Prepared Piano Project Hauschka at the Masonic Lodge at the Hollywood Forever Cemetery. That's Sunday, May 1st. Jose Gonzalez's band Junip at the El Rey on Friday, May 6th. Fleet Foxes coming for a big show at the Hollywood Palladium on Saturday, May 7th. There's Femi Kuti in the Positive Force with special guest KCRW's own Jeremy Soule at the El Rey on Thursday, May 12th. Indie rock duo The Kills, special guest Cold Cave at the Music Box Friday the 13th. Also at the Fox Theater in Pomona Saturday the 14th. There's the Indie Rock Circus, that is of Montreal at the Avalon on Saturday, May 14th. Peter, Bjorn, and John at the El Rey on the 14th, that's a Saturday. And finally, local newcomers, the Bell Brigade at McCabe's Guitar Shop on Friday, May 20th. 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

0: Jessica Williams. Her album is called This Side Up. She is a very good piano player.
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1: We just heard from Congo Brazzaville, Pamelo Munka, one of my favorite artists. His CDs were finally, his LPs were finally reissued, the stuff that we played a lot back in the day. And we heard a song about financial greed called Money Calling Money, L'Argent Appelle L'Argent, from Pamelo Munka from Congo Brazzaville. Brazzaville is right across the Congo River from Kinshasa. From Italy, an Italian singer named Sabina Minetti singing

song of Edith Piaf, Je ne regrette rien, from Liberté, Créativité, Femininité, with her doing Liberty Leads the People after Delacroix on the cover. Music from Emilio Santiago before that, a Brazilian singer with a big, wonderful voice, very popular there. We heard Evamos a Luta from his album Maximum. I'm Tom Schnabel. 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Although this weather is so weird, I have to say, Santana winds, hot desert winds, usually come between November and maybe February or something like that. But to have it almost in May is just really, really, really weird. In May, actually, because today is May 1st. Strange stuff. On Tuesday, Seattle band Fleet Foxes are set to release their sophomore album, Helplessness Blues. Helplessness Blues. 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It's called Chamber Music.

Joining Jason on Morning Becomes Eclectic, the Boxer Rebellion, coming in on Monday, May 2nd, tomorrow. There's Mike D and Ad Rock of the Beastie Boys in the 10 a.m. hour on Tuesday, this Tuesday the 3rd, Cinco de Mayo celebration with longtime KCRW favorites Bostich and Fusible of Nortec Collective. That's on Thursday, May 5th. And on Friday, Robbie Robertson returns to KCRW, the last of many, many visits here over the years. There's Indie Folk Rockers, the Low Anthem, on Monday, May 9th, and Afro Beat Prince Femi Kuti in the Positive Force Thursday, May 12th. Finally, Dark, a new wave-flavored synth rockers, Cold Cave, on Friday, May 13th.

We're going to be featuring some music of Seu from Brazil and a beautiful new record by an immensely multi-talented artist named Mia Doy Todd with a Brazilian, definitely a Brazilian feel. And knowledge of Brazilian culture, too. On Saturday, May 7th, Brazilian singer-songwriter Seu will perform at the El Rey Theater. 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Mary Falcone will take your calls. Again, five pairs of tickets for our members to see the talented Brazilian singer Seu at the El Rey Theater on Saturday, May 7th at 8 p.m. You must call now in order to win. Good luck. We'll hear music from Seu. We'll hear a song called Lenda from her album Seu. After that, a song with kind of a play on words. Paraty is the name of an old colonial town in Brazil, but it also can mean for you. And that's the name of the song that starts out Mia Doy Todd's brand new record, Cosmic Ocean Ship. We'll put these two songs back to back as the music continues and finishes out our first hour here at 89.9 KCRW.

Finishing up our first hour with music from Mia Doy Todd, a beautiful song called Para Ti from her album Cosmic Ocean Ship. She has traveled around the world a lot. She is an expert buto dancer, the modern Japanese dance form, which she went to Japan and studied for years. She's a songwriter, works with great musicians. It's an album that we all love here at KCRW, Cosmic Ocean Ship by Mia Doy Todd. She was also part of the Build an Ark organization. Music from Seu before that. Congratulations to those of you who won tickets to her show coming up next weekend. 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We are a community service of Santa Monica College. I'm Tom Schnabel, delighted to be with you on this hot May 1st. We're going to continue with a very strong record from Los Chicharrones. It's called Roots of Life. The song is called, Canafo. It's next here as our musical voyage continues. Hope you enjoy it.

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89.9 KCRW. The program is Nocturna. Raul Campos here with you till the midnight hour. Welcome to it. About 10 minutes past 10 o'clock on this Thursday night. Little Louis Vega coming to town to Deep. Grand reopening with Victor Duplay. Also, subscriber's ticket coming up. Tickets a little bit later on in the program, so do stay tuned. 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

streets day and night. Many live and many fight. Many run and hide in fright.

something unreleased from the Weekend Players. It's called Promises, forthcoming full length. Good to see them back. Music also on a set from Louis Vega featuring Raul Midon, A Better Day, DJ Spin, a remix that appears on the Elements of Life Extension's full length, Vega Recordings. He does come to town this Sunday night for Deep, the grand reopening at a new location. And subscribers, tickets coming up, so do stay tuned for that. Also play something brand new from Solu featuring Kai Martin. A track called Marcelo from Affirmation, that's the full length. Solu Music. Getting us started tonight, Nostalgia 77, covering Seven Nation Army. 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Acclaimed singer-songwriter Michael Penn at Largo, also Tuesday the 12th. Peter Bradley Adams, Steve Reynolds, and Joe Purdy at Soho in Santa Barbara, Wednesday, April 13th. And KCRW.com presents M83 with special guest Ulrich Schnaus at the Bowery Ballroom in New York City. 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The complete list of all the shows, it's posted. 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Speaking of people coming to town, this weekend is a big one. JJ's gonna be in town, James Nylon, Static Revenger, Victor Duplay, along with Louis Vega. And we'll be spinning some tunes of those artists as Nocturna continues. And if you have any questions, 310-450-5183.

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Raul Campos with you most weeknights, 10 to midnight. Music from Procreation, it's called Citizen. Music on Compost Records from a few years back. Something new from Saint Germain presenting Soel. It's called My Singing Soul, new full-length Memento.

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In between music from Banda Sonora, Tara G, the Afterlife Mix. And this is Jill Scott, remixed by JJ, Molten Studios, San Francisco. It is Nocturna.

the sounds of Dennis White, Static Revenger. It's called Happy People from a few years back. City of Angels is the label, 12-inch single. Was just huge for the man. Static Revenger going to be in the mix this Saturday over at the Avalon for Avaland. Should be hot, along with Felix the House Cat. Also heard his remix of If You Want to Be Yourself, Brothers Behind the Light, Supreme Beings of Leisure. I am half of the duo, known as Brothers Behind the Light, along with Jake DeVere. And both of us are going to be in the mix tomorrow night over at Body Music at the Overlook over on Vermont, across the street from Fred 62, the restaurant over there. Cool new spot with Mr. Tony Watson, DJ Rain, Aztec Soul. Also going to be in the mix with James Nylon, so should be cool. Come on by, say hi tomorrow night. Someone else that comes to town this weekend, JJ, Molten Studio, San Francisco. We heard his remix of Jill Scott, He Loves Me. And that was formerly just the White label. Then it came out on Hidden Beach officially after it got Grammy nominated and all that kind of stuff. But originally just the White label, Jill Scott, He Loves Me, remixed by JJ. Little Banda Sonora in the set, Guitarra G, the Afterlife mix. And at the very top of the set, Africa Bambaataa, Soul Makossa, remixed by Masters at Work. Forthcoming music on Tommy Boy. And of Masters at Work, Mr. Louis Vega also comes to town this weekend. It's going to be at the grand reopening of Deep, which is now at the Vanguard. So should be cool. Also, subscribers a little bit later on the program. Tickets to check out that very gig with Mr. Louis Vega. Also on the bill, Victor Duplay, and of course the resident Marcus Wyatt.

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You're in Tunta Nocturna. Raul Campos here with you till the midnight hour. Music from Slave, little classic tune called Watching You. Remixed, reflavored by Victor Duplay. Part of a forthcoming collection from Atlantic Records in conjunction with Rhino. Atlantiquity, put together by our very own Garth Trinidad, Chocolate City. Assembled a very nice crew of remixers, producers to go into the vaults of Atlantic Records. Good stuff, forthcoming. Atlantiquity, look out for it. And that was remixed by Victor Duplay, who's going to be in town this weekend with Louis Vega, who we're now hearing in the background. Love and Happiness, featuring the vocals of India. Just before the Slave tune, Temptations, also remixed. Papa Was a Rolling Stone, Jazzy Jeff remix, Motown remixed. 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

Masters at Work, Voices in My Mind. Back in the day, 12-inch single, Masters at Work, Kenny Dope, Louis Vega. Also played Special, the Louis Vega Elements of Life dub by Sarah Divine. And at the very top of the set, Classic River Ocean, featuring the vocals of India, Love and Happiness, 12-inch from back in the day on Strictly Rhythm Recordings. Of course, Louis Vega comes to town for Deep. 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Grand reopening, Sunday, April the 10th. Marcus Wyatt, the resident DJ. And for this celebration, Deep welcomes Louis Vega with special guest Victor Duplay. 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Brand new spot. 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

to everyone that has just tuned in to this program. This is Lin Sin Sin from Singapore. I shall now read to you a poem in Mandarin.

The next poem that I will read to you is in French, titled Le Mariage. This poem has been published in 1987. This is how it goes.

one of my digital compositions, composed entirely without musical instruments and without a sound card. The title of this work is Rondo a Capriccio in G, Opus 129,

0: Stuff, Omega Watts. That sound remixed by Quantic, the Quantic Soul Orchestra remix. Forthcoming through Ubiquity. A little music from Tosca. Rondo a Capriccio from Jack, the new full length on G-Stone. It's actually forthcoming, not quite out yet, but there's a great interview archived at KCRW.com. The fellas were on last night with Jason Bentley, so interview, DJ set, archived at KCRW.com. Music also in the set from the Platinum Pied Pipers featuring Sara. New track called Deep Inside. Played it off a 5x12 compilation put together by Puma, of all peeps. Puma, yes, the clothing company. The shoes. Again, the track was called Deep Inside. Strictly on the promo tip. We were passing these out in Miami during the Winter Music Conference. Nice little collection. At the very top of the set, James Nylon doing One Nation, remixed by Zeb. 12-inch from a few years back on Irma Recordings. James Nylon in the mix tomorrow night over at Body Music at the Overlook, formerly Cafe Bliss. It's on Vermont, over in Los Feliz, across the street from Fred 62, if you know that very cool little spot. Very honored to be in the mix with James Nylon tomorrow, along with Jake DeVere, Mr. Tony Watson, DJ Rain, Aztec Soul, a lot of DJs. I think we're just going to rotate, but should be cool. Going to be in the mix over at Body Music tomorrow night on Vermont. Check the website, kcrw.com, for more info on the club picks. It's all posted. That's pretty much going to do it for me on my way out of here. Mr. Kevin Pontier is coming up next, back from vacation, with a little more hair on his chin. The bearded fella. He'll be taking you till 3 a.m. with Let's Get Lost. And we do thank the Landmark Theaters for their support. 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We are a community service of Santa Monica College. Want to thank you so much for tuning in. It's a huge pleasure. 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Also in the studio, big up to Mr. Harold Kane, bringing me in a CD today, taking care of the ticket giveaways, the playlist, the telephone calls. Thank you very much, sir. Until the next time, buenas noches.
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Oh yeah. We heard in that set from the Smith Westerns. From their, I believe it's their forthcoming album called Diet Blonde. A track called Weekend. Real Estate before that with Reservoir 3. We heard Out of Tune from the Mexican Summer record label. Kisses before that. People Can Do the Most Amazing Things. And we started off with LA's War Paint and Undertow from their album The Fool. Ladies and gentlemen, boys and girls, I am Gary Calamar. Very happy to be with you on this lovely Sunday evening. We've got some great music up ahead for you. We're going to hear from OMD, Orchestral Maneuvers in the Dark, with Aretha Franklin. We're going to hear from Pete Yorn and Clinic and The Naked and the Famous, who, by the way, will all be upcoming guests on Morning Becomes Eclectic with Jason Bentley. We will hear from the Black Angels. In addition, we will hear from the Black Keys, the Black Rider, Black Uhuru, Frank Black, Joan Jett and the Blackhearts. Maybe a little Black Rebel Motorcycle Club. We're going black tonight, ladies and gentlemen. And you won't go back. We've also got tickets for our members to check out the L.A. Moth Story Slam at Air Conditioned Supper Club. The Battle of Wits and Words, the Moth Story Slam. We will have five pairs of tickets for our members a little bit later on in the show to check it out and get involved.

That is Bonobo, and We Could Forever from their album Black Sands from Ninja Tune. Bonobo is performing in town. He's going to be at the Music Box on November 26th. Before that, we heard from the Black Keys, a bit of a remix of that track, Howlin' For You. That was the Prince Thomas disco mix from the deluxe version of the album Brothers. James Brown and Stone to the Bone from a new singles collection. Singles Volume 9, 1973 to 1975, from the nice folks at Hippo Select. And we started off with OMD, Orchestral Maneuvers in the Dark, with some Aretha Franklin sampling in there. And Save Me from the new OMD album called History of Modern. I am Gary Calamar, and this is KCRW and KCRW.com. Up ahead, we have tickets to the LA Moth Story Slam that's taking place at the Air Conditioned Supper Club, and we will have more information on that in just a moment or two. Up next, we've got music from Dale Earnhardt Jr. on KCRW.

That is Black Uhuru, Boof and Baff and Biff, the Thievery remix from the Thievery collection Abductions and Reconstructions. Brian Eno has got a new one called Small Craft on a Milk Sea. We heard Bone Jump. Regina Spektor has a live new live album called Live in London. We heard Fidelity. And the Rolling Stones did She's a Rainbow. And we started off with Simple Girl from Dale Earnhardt Jr. Jr. from the Horsepower EP. Up next, we've got a track from the new album from Brian Ferry. The album is called Olympia, and this one is Alphaville. I'm Gary Calamar, and this is KCRW and KCRW.com.

A little music there from 10cc. Track taken off their greatest hits, the very best of 10cc, Not in Love. Crystal Castles featuring Robert Smith from The Cure. Also a song called Not in Love that is from the forthcoming album from the Crystal Castles. Nora Jones has a new collection out. It's compiles many of her collaborations that she's done over the last few years. This is one she did with Charlie Hunter, covering Roxy Music's More Than This, and we started off with a brand new one from Brian Ferry. His new album is called Olympia, and we heard Alphaville. I am Gary Calamar. 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

0: track from mid-60s, 1965. Song written by her man, Sonny Bono. Co-written Sonny Bono and Jack Nitzsche, Needles and Pins. This is, we're going to go into the studio. We've got a little studio outtake here and some studio chatter from Cher and Sonny and Needles and Pins. It's KCRW and KCRW.com.
1: Hey, those basses hit that boom, down, down, down, down, down, down, down, down, down, down, down, down, down, down, down, down, down, down, down, down, down, down, down, down, down, down, down, down, down, down, down, down, down, down, down, down, down, down, down, down, down, down, down, down, down, down, down, down, down, down, down, down, down, down, down, down, down, down, down, down, down, down, down, down, down, down, down, down, down, down, down, down, down, down, down, down, down, down, down, down, down, down, down, down, down, down, down, down, down, down, down, down, down, down, down, down, down, down, down, down, down, down, down, down, down, down, down, down, down, down, down, down, down, down, down, down, down, down, down, down, down, down, down, down, down, down, down, down, down, down, down, down, down, down, down, down, down, down, down, down, down, down, down, down, down, down, down, down, down, down, down, down, down, down, down, down, down, down, down, down, down, down, down, down, down, down, down, down, down, down, down, down, down, down, down, down, down, down, down, down, down, down, down, down, down, down, down, down, down, down, down

0: if you've been married, you can't have no fun at all. You're rated X. No matter what they do, they're gonna talk about you. You don't have to think about it. Just let them talk. Just let them talk, Meg.
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We heard from Robert Plant. His new album is called Band of Joy. And we heard Angel Dance. Bob Dylan before that in Tombstone Blues. That's from a new compilation. The best of the original mono recordings. The way they were originally intended is what they say. Elvis Costello, title track from his new one, National Ransom. The White Stripes, Rated X. It's from a new tribute album to Loretta Lynn, Coal Miner's Daughter, a tribute to Loretta Lynn. It's My Party. That is from the new album from Quincy Jones, this one featuring Amy Winehouse. A couple of these Leslie Gore songs getting back into... back on the radio, at least. The Best Coast performed a Leslie Gore song, which we played last week. And this one, It's My Party, which Quincy Jones originally produced the version by Leslie Gore. This is from the new album from Quincy. It's called Q Soul Bossa Nostra. And we started off with Ms. Cher and Needles and Pins from a Greatest Hits compilation called Bang Bang, My Baby Shot Me Down. In the background right now is music from Tiger Mendoza. Doing a little dub action. Eric J. Lawrence coming up in just a couple of minutes. But for KCRW Music Around the Clock, you can check out Eclectic 24. 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By the way, this show that you just heard, or the show that just aired, will be replaying all week at kcrw.com on demand if you want to check it out. 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Thank you all so very much for listening. Special thanks to Miss Allie Vidoli for her production assistance. 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

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Raul Campos here with you till the midnight hour. Little program called Nocturna. Welcome to it.

0: It's 89.9 KCRW. Rounding out the set, music from Freddie McGregor. Very cool version of For What It's Worth. Brand new Reggae Pulse compilation, number 5, the protest songs. Brand new through Sanctuary Recordings. Some great reggae vibes. The program is Nocturna. Raul Campos here with you till the midnight hour. Music just ahead of Freddie McGregor from Thievery Corporation. Warning shots from the latest full-length Cosmic Game on 18th Street Lounge. Music from Eastern Sun. A track called To the Sun. In Emptiness is a new full-length on Ball of Wax. From a water music compilation called Cafe Roma, number 2. Time Passing doing It's a New Day. And we got things started tonight with MIA, Sun Showers from the latest full-length. I should say the new full-length, the only full-length. Arular, XL Recordings. The album's been pushed back for a bit. Don't know exactly when it's going to be dropping. But the promos are out, so I'm assuming shortly. MIA. Plenty of good stuff in store for tonight. Music from Cisse, a new compilation called The Kings of Funk. New Mushroom Jazz compilation put together by Mark Farina. Milo. The Verve Remix compilation number 3. And much, much more. If you want to hear something, 310-450-5183. The numbers to get in touch with us in the basement studios. Background, a new King Groove compilation, the new sound of Mexico. Name this track is Going Down by Flux. Again, the label King Groove. And over the next couple weeks, KCRW presents a number of upcoming shows. The Frames at the Troubadour, that's going to be tomorrow night, Tuesday, March 15th. On Wednesday, March 16th, KCRW.com presents German producer Ulrich Schnaus at Rothko. That's in New York City. 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Mia Doi Todd at the Detroit Bar in Costa Mesa, Thursday, the 17th. Michael Franti and his band Spearhead at the El Rey, also Thursday, March 17th. 07 vocalist Tina Dico with special guest AM at the King King on Monday, March 21st. Andrea Echeverry for a couple of local appearances. Aterciopelado's vocalist, Andrea Echeverry. At the House of Blues in Anaheim, Monday, March 21st, and at the House of Blues on Sunset, Tuesday, March 22nd. You can also check the website, kcrw.com, to see the complete list of all the shows we are presenting. A bunch of shows we're doing at the South by Southwest, Austin, Texas. Great festival going on, and we're presenting a few things out there. Again, check it at kcrw.com. You can also win tickets to see shows in New York and San Francisco. Also, the club picks are posted, as well as plenty of archived performances. You can find it all at kcrw.com. Up next, Jill Scott, remixed by The Latin Project.
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What a gorgeous piece. It's brand new music from Moby, also known as The Little Idiot. New full-length entitled Hotel. 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Brand new from Moby. Name of this track is Homeward Angel. Again, the full-length double CD, Hotel. Brand new from V2 Recordings. Music from Air, also on the set, Alone in Kyoto, played it off the Lost in Translation soundtrack. Again, the French band Air doing Alone in Kyoto. Jill Scott at the top of the set, remixed by The Latin Project, new single called Whatever. CDR promo that Mr. Jess Collin passed on to us. Hopefully it'll be dropping through Hidden Beach, because it is the next single from Jill Scott, Whatever. Keep in mind, you don't have to wait for the DJs to tell you what music you just heard. 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The program is Nocturna. Raul Campos here. Spinning some tunes till the midnight hour. We do continue music from Cisse. It's called My Soul. Luakabop Records, 89.9 KCRW.

music from Milo. It's called Xenophile. Destroy Rock and Roll is the full length on Breastfed Music. Rounds out the set here, Nocturna. Just ahead of this, something from the new Mushroom Jazz number 5 compilation put together by Mark Farina. Track by Blue Business featured on it called Funky For You. Forthcoming through Ohm Records. And music from Cisse, My Soul. 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

Smokin' Remix, King Brit Scuba Mix of Classic Chic Tune, A Warm Summer Night. Big, big up to Mr. Garth Trinidad, coming through producing an excellent compilation called Atlantiquity Remix Collection. Getting some of today's hottest producers, remixers, jumping into the Atlantic archives. Calling it Atlantiquity. Big up to Mr. Trinidad, host of Chocolate City. Again, it's Chic, A Warm Summer Night remix by King Brit. Something new from Mr. V, Un Dia Bonito, brand new on Soul Channel Recordings. That's a 12-inch, and Soul Channel is the label of Alex Alvarez and Mr. V out of New York City. Again, that track was Un Dia Bonito, A Pretty Day. Classic Al Green tune, Let's Stay Together. Redone, reflavored, house style. Local producers Nikos featuring Nita. And it's going to come out as a 12-inch on Under My Skin Records. And it is legit. They got the rights. Great new version of the classic Let's Stay Together. At the top of the set, something brand new on Needs Records. New full-length from Lars Barkun called Dreamland. And we heard the cut Treasure Everywhere. Brand new out of the Needs camp. You're in tune to Nocturna for another half hour or so. At the top of the hour, at midnight, Mr. Eric J. Lawrence with Dragnet till 3 a.m. And this year, KCRW.com returns to the South by Southwest Festival in Austin, Texas for a number of special showcases. KCRW.com, Filter Magazine, and ASCAP present two special showcases at Cedar Street Courtyard, including the soundtrack of Our Lives, Shout Out Louds, Longview, Trash Can Sinatras, and Jason Faulkner. That's going to be Thursday, March 17th. And the Kaiser Chiefs, Phoenix, Embrace, Stars, Joy Zipper, and Sound Team on Friday, March 18th. 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That's going to be Thursday afternoon, March 17th. And finally, KCRW.com presents our own showcase at the Crown Plaza Hotel, featuring performances by Willie Mason, The Like, The Diddy Bops, Inara George, Jessica Hoop, and Chris and Thomas, Friday, March 18th at the Crown Plaza Hotel. It's all happening in Austin, Texas, March 17th and 18th.

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The number here in the studio, 310-450-5183. I know that was a lot of information. 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It's all posted there. We do continue a brand new Kings of Funk compilation, put together by the RZA. Of course, Bobby Humphreys in the background. 89.9 KCRW.

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1: Whenever anyone says dairy, we say calcium. 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

It's music from Anubian Lights. It's called New Wildlife from the full-length Fantascope, coming on Rhythm Bank Records. Anubian Lights. Billie Holiday remixed by Bent. It's called Speak Low. The track appears on the new Verve Remix number 3 compilation. Number 3 of the series. Wow. A little Zap Mama featuring Erykah Badu. Bandi Bandi. Wave your body like Bandi Bandi. What does that mean? Ancestry in Progress is the full length on Luakabop Records from Zap Mama. At the top of the set, Bjork doing Come to Me. Played it off the Big Time Sensuality single. Big up to Mr. Harold Kane for bringing the single.

It's music from Soel to take us to the top of the hour. New full length produced by Saint Germain, Memento. That's going to do it. Eric J. Lawrence is up next with Dragnet till 3 o'clock in the a.m. As always, we thank you for your company. It's a huge pleasure to come in and spin some tunes for you. And as I mentioned, Mr. Harold Kane in the house. Thank you very much, sir, bringing down that very cool Bjork single. Catch the program weeknights 10 to midnight right here on Subscriber Supported 89.9 KCRW in Santa Monica, KCRI Indio Palm Springs, KCRU Oxnard Ventura, KCRY Mojave Antelope Valley, KCRW is handpicked music, and NPR News, streaming and now podcasting at KCRW.com. We're a community service of Santa Monica College. Have a very good night. But stay close because Eric J is up next. So fear not, the music continues till 3 a.m. Buenas noches.

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0: Message to You, Rudy, by The Specials. Before that, we had Jackie Edwards on The Run with a Gun. Johnny Clark did I Don't Want to Be a Rude Boy, and we started with Rude Boy Ska Live by the original Wailers in 1973 up in Sausalito. Hank, there's a ska revival going on in England now. Talk a little bit about ska. What is the difference between ska and reggae music?
1: Well, it's a sound. It's kind of hard to describe. It's just that with ska, you just have that two basic beats, that
0: almost like German oompa music.
1: Right, or there's a Mexican music that's a lot like that. Mm-hmm. It's just like that. And rock steady is more you know, like that.
0: Mm-hmm.
1: And it's just a slower pace. Ska's real fast, and a lot of the music tends to sound real similar.
0: And in England, it was also called bluebeat music, named after the label on which most of it was released
1: in
0: England.
1: A lot of the records came out on Prince Buster's bluebeat label.
0: Now, that's 15, 20 years ago, and now there is a revival among the neo-skinheads. There is a label that releases new ska revival music called Two Tone, and the three groups who record for Two Tone Records are called Madness, The Selectors, and the group we just heard called The Specials. And my friend Tim Page just arrived back from London on Thursday night following a successful photo exhibition at the ICA there, and he brought back that Specials album for us, and also a copy of the New Musical Express, the latest issue, and they have a big article about those three bands, and I pulled this quote from the article. Thus has the mid-60s Jamaican super hooligan, the Rudy, spawned the seething, soaking, asphyxiating army of natty dressers who are at present sardined into the suppurating bowels of a converted bowling alley in Bournemouth. And the Specials are composed of five skinheads and two Rudies, and they also have Rico Rodriguez playing trombone on their records. Now, if you'd like to make a request or dedication, we have people standing by our phones at 450-5183. If you'd like to talk to us or find out something about reggae events in town, we do have some good reggae news this week. Tower Records on Sunset just got in an immense order of brand new British label reggae, over 60 different records. They got them in Friday night, and I'm sure most of it is still there, things like the new Kumbolo album by Culture and several things on the Burning Sounds label. So if you've been looking for reggae, I'd suggest checking out Tower Sunset. And there's a man named Howard Krumholtz there who's responsible for ordering it all, and we'd like to make a reggae beat salute to you, Howard Krumholtz, for ordering all that stuff. And Hank, what do you have coming up now?
1: First, we've got a song, a repeat from one of our shows with Sandy Jules called You've Lost Your Date, and it's by The Flames. After that, kind of a modern rude boy, Leroy Smart, doing Music Suite.

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1: KCRW is now sending out the autumn issue of its quarterly program guide. 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We'd like to hear from all of you. Our number again is 450-5183, and that's the same number you call with requests or dedications. We have some people standing by. We'd like to talk to all of you. I want to put a little plug in for a free show I'm doing this afternoon, a few miles from here, down in Hermosa Beach. At 4:30 this afternoon, I'm doing my one-man show of poetry for people who hate poetry, and it's in the Hermosa Beach Community Center on the corner of Pier and Pacific Coast Highway in room number 7. And as I say, it's free, and maybe we'll meet some reggae fanatics there this afternoon at 4:30. Next up, we have a set of British reggae. The British reggae is very different from the rootsier reggae produced in Jamaica. Hank, what would you say are the chief characteristics of British reggae?
0: Just in general, British reggae tends to be very slick in production. You know, high-quality recording studios, a lot of money involved, so the productions tend to come out very smooth and very clean. And also, a lot of the times, a lot of the simplicity of reggae is lost in that process. Since you have all the equipment and everything, you get a lot of technical and very complicated sounds out of the people in England. Also, they tend to be more political rather than Rasta. A lot of them have a political slant rather than the Rasta slant, which a lot of the Jamaican sounds have.
1: I met a man named Larry McDonald from Jamaica last week. He plays with a group called Obia, which is recording an album here in Santa Monica. He's been around for a long time in California, playing with Obia, with Rhythm, and most particularly with Taj Mahal. And practically the first thing I said to him set him off on a 10-minute tirade. I suggested that I preferred some of the rootsier sounds of the monaural recordings that were made 10 years ago in Jamaica to some of the stuff coming out now. And his basic point was that if we have new techniques, if we have new mixing boards, if we have abilities and knowledge that we didn't have 10 years ago, then it's almost sinful not to use them. And it's, in a sense, holding the music back. How do you feel about that?
0: Me, personally?
1: Yeah.
0: I think that the technical things are there for people who want to use them. I think beautiful music can be made without it. I think a man and his three of his musicians sitting down and just singing a beautiful vocal song can be every bit as beautiful in its simplicity as anything that you can put together with complicated instruments. And it's just a matter of taste. A lot of the progressive people feel that way because Peter Tosh told us the same thing when he was over at his house. You know, he said he wanted a band of 1,000 instruments, you know, and it's all an idea of, you know, just exploring the unexplored in reggae, and they've already done the simple music, so a lot of them are looking for something different, not satisfied with a simple song.
1: Mm-hmm. Well, let's explore some of the British reggae now. The first group up is going to be here later this month on November 22nd, opening for the Police at the Palladium, and they're called Steel Pulse. They're a major British reggae group, and let's hear them now with Handsworth Revolution.

button. Jim start to wriggle. 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

0: Empire Road by Matumbi. Before that, we had Sonny's Letter, Anti-Sus Poem by Linton Kwesi Johnson. Matumbi again, before that, did After Tonight, and we started things off with Steel Pulse and Handsworth Revolution. We want to send all of those out to Valerie from Kathleen and Marcia, and to Faree down on the beach in Venice, playing the reggae music real loud right now, and that also goes out to Bill. Well, Matumbi is an interesting group. They're very upscale Jamaicans. They took their name from a Nigerian word, which means rebirth. Empire Road, in fact, the song we just heard, is the theme song to a British soap opera. And it's quite a different view of England from Lyndon Johnson's view. They say things like, give thanks for a multiracial community on Empire Road. Salt fish and ackee, yam and banana, just like Jamaica. Things are at peace on Empire Road. But Lyndon Johnson, who's a Marxist and very definitely anti-Rasta, has a different view of things, and we heard that in Sonny's Letter. After Tonight was a huge hit in England in 1978. Chris May, the editor of the defunct Black Music, said it was the best single released by a British reggae group in 1978. I don't know whether Hank would agree with that or not. And Handsworth Revolution is about the Notting Hill riots there. If you'd like to talk to us, give us a ring at 450-5183 with your requests and dedications. We'd like to talk to you too. Hank?
1: Yeah, next coming up, Little Toots and the Maytals.

thousand beautiful, pretty, fantastic people. Sir Orleans on the Buster Mantey. Mr. Norman Manley, QC. The Honorable Mr. Eddie Edward Siaka.

0: right. What did we have in that set, Hank? That was Roy Shirley, huh? Is that our folly song of the week?
1: Well, he's more a comedian than total folly. Roy Shirley's just got some unbelievably great music.
0: What year was
1: that
0: from?
1: Golden Festival from 68, part of the Prince Buster's productions. He's crazy. Before that, we had I Can't Believe by the Delta Cats. And before that, Close to You by Brent Dow, right after he had temporarily left off the Melodians. And before that, Cuckoo by the Maytals.
0: Good set. If you'd like to dedicate something to a friend or make a request for next week's show, please call us now at 450-5183. I want to send this next set out to Ron Miller, who's found a lot of the stuff that I play on the show and is constantly looking for things. And the next set has my favorite song of the month. Sometimes I have a favorite song of the day or the week or the year, but this is my favorite song of the month. Hank has been extraordinarily generous with his collection. He has, as we've told you before, over 10,000 reggae records. And I go over there about once every 2 weeks and loot a section and take a pile back to the house with me and audition them. And I took about 30 records the last time, and this is my favorite cut from all the stuff I listened to last week. It's called Who Told You by Jackie Edwards. And then we're going to hear a very special tape sent down to us by our reggae compatriot, one of the editors of the Reggae News, Duppy Doug Went, up in San Francisco. He has a show there, I believe it's every Sunday night from midnight to 2, the exact opposite of our noon to 2 hours on KTIM in San Rafael. And he was at the Tribal Stomp, better known as the Tribal Folly, at the beginning of September up in Monterey when about 500 people showed up. And he was out in the audience with Jerry Stein, and they made a live concert recording of the Mighty Diamonds. Now, I have never heard the Mighty Diamonds live before, and chances are you haven't either. And we're going to do a medley. I cut out some of the better parts of 6 songs by the Mighty Diamonds, and we're going to hear them following Jackie Edwards with my favorite song of the month, Who Told You?

Brothers and sisters, this part of the show, we call it the explosive part, okay? So I suggest you just fasten your seatbelts, extinguish your cigarettes, and just light up your spliff, okay? Right on. We are about to take off. Brothers and sisters, as the saying goes, rockers is the new music from the island of dreams. Rockers is heavyweight Jamaica. And the brothers who say, when the right time comes, they're gonna have mercy on the good girl. Only shame and pride is killing her, or else she better back way before they use the cat of nine to let her know that Africa is the land of hope, where they're gonna build a roof over their heads. Put your hands together for Jamaica's heavyweight rockers, Virgin Recording Star, the mighty Diamonds. Come on, let's hear it. The mighty Diamonds. The mighty,

Watch me, because this is the fun part, right? All right? And we're going to take time out to

0: Boy, boy, there go the mighty diamonds. That was a medley from the Tribal Folly up in Monterey in September of this year. There were pieces of six songs: The Right Time, Them Never Loved Poor Marcus, Danger in Your Eyes, Bodyguard, Have Mercy, and I Need a Roof. Before that, we heard Jackie Edwards do Who Told You So, and we want to send that set out to Trevor, a real Jamaican, and we're going to play something from the Heptones on top for you next week. That also goes out to Sheila Curran and Jay Spell and Steve Radzi. And if you'd like to call us and make a dedication or request, we're here at 450-5183. Hank?
1: Yeah, weird squeaking the sounds. Let's move right on with a little more music here, starting with a request of something that we played a couple of weeks ago called Good Things Going On.

0: Yeah, that was Westman Rock.
1: Gosh, we're getting that hum in here again. I wonder where that comes from. All right, that's a little better. Sorry, folks. Sorry for your ears.
0: Yeah. Anyway, that was Westman Rock by Well Pleased and Satisfied, a new tune from them. Not really brand new, but later than some of their other stuff.
1: That's available in the States, is it?
0: Well, if you can find it, yeah. I had to send across the seas to get that one. Geez, what was before that? We had Double Attack by U-Roy and Great Old U-Roy from this 1970.
1: Blacker Sound?
0: Blacker Sound by Bim Sherman. And before that...
1: The Mighty Threes.
0: Right.
1: Did Good Thing Going On. All right. We have a little squeak here, and we're not quite sure where it is. We want to thank everybody who called today. If you call with requests, we can't always get them on the show the same day you call, because the collection is just too big to bring all at once. But we will try next week. For some reason, today we got an awful lot of requests for No Woman, No Cry. So I'll go through my files and find the best live recording I have of it that you haven't heard before, and I'll bring that next week, and we'll play it for Mr. Leonard Hinks and for Paul Mullings and all the Francos from Pat. We want to send this final set out also to Loretta, to Londa Frank, and to Bruce and the crew down there in West Beach Cafe in Venice, and to Desiree. Her man has left and she's down, so we're going to play some good stuff for you. I'm not quite sure this is the most appropriate cut to play coming up, but we'll tell you what it is in just a second. I hope we see some of you out there in Hermosa Beach this afternoon at 4:30. I'm doing a free show, a performance of my one-man show, Poetry for People Who Hate Poetry. And it's at the Hermosa Beach Community Center in room number 7 on the corner of Pier and the Pacific Coast Highway. Hank, any final business before we close the show?
0: No, let's just get back to some more good music.
1: All right, Desiree, here's Cornell Campbell and Undying Love.

That does it for another Sunday afternoon Reggae Beat. Thank you all for calling, for tuning in. We'll be back next week with more surprises, rare tapes, a folly song of the week, and some stuff you've never heard before. That set you just heard concluded with When You Are Wrong by the Royals, Roy Cousins Group. Before that, off the new Bob Marley album Survival, we heard Zimbabwe, and we started with Cornell Campbell and Undying Love. This is Roger Steffen saying thanks for listening for me and my compatriot Hank Holmes. We'll be back here next week, Sunday, noon to 2 every week. Spread the word to the reggae freaks, and thanks again, everybody. Irie.

And now it's Man on the Moon, a mix of spoken music. Tonight's program is called Gotta Serve Somebody, starring Money Mark, Combine, Ruben Neisenfeld, Terrell Moore, Spiro, Jim Heath, P. Shy, Judith Anderson, Patti Smith, Henry Realbird, and Dylan Thomas. I'm Liza Richardson. Next, it's Man in the Moon. But first, a word from our new sponsor.

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1: Thanks, Mark. Appreciate your support. Hey, let's check out a little of Man on the Moon now. Maybe we should get back out on the street and, you know, try to find some poetry. Let's just get the hog revved up over here. Yeah, all right. Then we'll be off.
2: We were in a bar.
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2: It's always like...

0: special rock song because you know all the words, and it's about some beer.
1: Cheap beer.
2: Warm beer.
0: Cheap warm beer in a cardboard box, and you drink one
1: after another.
2: After another.
0: After another, and you're only going to make a mess.
1: A mess of yourself.
2: A mess of my house.
0: It's somebody's house, but it damn sure ain't gonna be mine. And you can't always see the cigarette butt in your beer.
1: But you can sure taste it.
2: Cigarettes go good with beer,
0: but not in it. And the window's down.
1: And there's that song.
2: That special rock song.
0: And damn it if you're not the king of Collie Avenue now, cause it's about some beer.
1: And the car.
2: And the song.
0: That special rock song. And life.
1: And death.
2: And Saturday night.
0: It's about life, death, and Saturday night.

Over there, the queen, she says, let's stamp him out and dry those tears. Saturation, wanted taxes, flagellation, we've got gas, rip them down, hold me up, tell them that I'm your gun.

observation. We want action, rip them down, hold me up. Tell them that I'm your gun. Pull my trigger, I'm bigger than. I'm the emperor, proclaim us the masters, rule of game. Inclination, some dream on deprivation. We are sons, rip them down, hold me up. Tell them that I'm your gun.

0: something that we all must obey, or something that we all must work together to find a way to subvert. Yes, the law. Do you have a law in your house? If not, dial 1-800-THE-MAN. 1-800-THE-MAN for your own in-home law.
1: Hornet toad, grounded airplane, middle

0: Hi, this is Sparrow, new on the home phone. This is a letter I wrote for my friend Paul. Hopefully, I'll send it one day, but in the meantime, I'll leave it here. Dear Paul, hopefully this letter will reach you. It was written hastily and sloppily and drunk and high and tripping on X. A week ago, I hung out with a pair of drag queens, one named Anita Cocktail and the other Gloria Hole. Anita says to me, I was watching Martha Stewart, and she taught us girls how to roll our own tampons with newspaper and crushed fresh basil. I retorted, I feel Martha Stewart and MacGyver should have a fling because they could make their own birth control devices. And then Gloria says, for that matter, they could make their own children with rolled newspaper and crushed fresh basil. Then we all drank scotch. I wish someone would get Eddie Vedder's off his Christ trip. I'm so sick of this guy. Get him hooked on phonics. Yeah, that's it. I'm watching Yanni live at the Acropolis, thinking the 49ers should be blitzing this guy's 10-yard line. Anthony Thrash is now a paid member of some S&M society. You remember Anthony, right? He's starting to consider all his friends unenlightened if inflicting or receiving pain is an inner repertoire of stimuli. He calls us all vanilla. Kevin believes he'll start calling us breeders like the gay community does. I hope I send this letter incoherent as it is. My life is dull. I hate New York. I miss you and Madge and the baby. I never goo-gooed. I wish I was in New Orleans with you all. Love always, Spiro. P.S. Joe says hi. P.S. The band says hi. P.S. The guys say hi. P.S. My mom says hi. P.S. I think I've fallen for a friend of mine's ex, and I'm feeling pretty sleazy about it. P.S. Call James. P.S. I bought rollerblades, and I feel like a wuss.
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2: Hey, Liza, it's me, Jim, the Rev, and I just got here in the studio.
3: I thought I saw the moon, but it was just an Amoco sign. Neon suspended ridiculously high, don't you know? Maybe this one will be different, with yielding pumps, a nozzle with a trigger you can squeeze casually, without precision, without the fear of it popping in disgust. 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His leg broken.

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The helicopter from Poseidon Adventure awaits. 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

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Elk River's edge. There I'm standing. Looking for a feeling in the wind. Come down river looking around. Feeling gotta roam. So I come down river looking around. Reach into the sound of the water. Somewhere between the reflection and the stars is the feeling of life and love, where you can hear the stars in the wind. Feeling twinkling and fluttering in cottonwood leaves. From yesterday, from days gone by, and I have tomorrow from yesterday that I borrow.

choice at last. All that the brigand apple brought, and this foul world, were dead at last.

good moon.

thought it worth the crow. Maybe an image is too strong, or maybe is not strong enough. The night has fallen, not a sound in the forbidden sacred grove, unless the petal hits the ground, nor any human sight within it, but the crushed grass where we have lain. And the moon is wilder every minute. Let us

You've been listening to Man in the Moon, a mix of spoken music which airs every Friday at midnight on KCRW. Tonight's program was called Gotta Serve Somebody, starring Dylan Thomas reading William Butler Yeats, Barry Adamson, DJ Crush, Henry Realbird from the United States of Poetry, Patti Smith, Ben Harper, De La Guarda, David Torn, Judith Anderson, Jim Heath, P. Shy, Fila Brasilia, Spiro, Terrell Moore, Ruben Eisenfeld, Money Mark, The Germs, and Combine. The music here is by Bob Dylan. I'm Liza Richardson. Man in the Moon is now available online.

0: This Saturday, April 13th, from 7 to 11 p.m., there will be a reading celebrating the United States of Poetry and the new CD and book release at Borders in Westwood with Ruth Foreman, Dennis Cooper, Wanda Coleman, and many more. Stay tuned. Coming up next, it's Pajama Pop with Ann Litt on KCRW.
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is by Manu Dibango. It's New Bell, and it's remixed by Masters at Work on 89.9 KCRW. Good afternoon. It's a beautiful, glorious afternoon. It's a Saturday. It's Cafe LA on KCRW. I'm Liza Richardson sitting in for Tom Schnabel. You can usually find me for KCRA Sera. That's tonight and Saturday, every Saturday and Sunday night from 10 p.m. until midnight. Coming up in this next set, we'll hear from Stevie Wonder first. This is a tune written by Stevie Wonder, performed by Kajanin on 89.9 KCRW.

Yes, from 1972, from the album Music of My Mind, that's Stevie Wonder with Superwoman, Where Were You When I Needed You? Stevie Wonder, to follow a song that he also wrote. It's performed by Kajanine. Sambolera is the name of the album, and it's an import from France, and we heard Free by Stevie Wonder, performed by Kajanine. The top of the set, we heard from Manu Dibango with New Bell. That's remixed by Masters at Work. Music right here from The Irresistible Force. This is called Nepalese Bliss, and it's remixed by DJ Food. Good afternoon, I'm Liza Richardson. I am sitting in for Tom Schnabel. It's a beautiful Saturday afternoon in Cafe LA, and we'll have tickets coming up to see a double feature of Brazilian films at UCLA's James Bridges Theater on Tuesday night, February 16th. Stay close for your chance at that. Also, tickets to see Bobby Short and his orchestra at Catalina Bar and Grill on Wednesday, February 17th. Coming up, we'll hear from Lhasa, also music from Smoke City, Duke Ellington, Jan Gabarek. Something new from April March, she's going to be Gary Calamar's guest on the open road tomorrow night for Valentine's Day, in fact. We'll hear from Lou Donaldson, also the music of Cesaria Evora, Astro Gilberto. Salif Keita, who performed at UCLA last Thursday night to rave reviews, and Patricia Barber coming up. We'll also hear something from the soundtrack to the film The Last Emperor, composed by David Byrne and Ryuichi Sakamoto. Brand new stuff coming up from two DJs from Amsterdam. They're called Arling and Cameron. We'll hear from Arling and Cameron. That's a brand new recording. Also something new. It's a new rendition of Muda Baruka's Dis Poem that comes to us from Guidance Records out of Chicago. So Muda Baruka coming up. Also brand new single from Urban Species. They're collaborating with Imogene Heap. That's definitely on the way. Bliss. Coming up right now, we're going to hear something from Les Negres Vertes on 89.9 KCRW. The time is 2:23, and it's Café LA.

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0: sounding a bit more influenced by, say, someone like Lalo Schifrin. They have called that song Gershwin. So it doesn't sound very Gershwin-esque to me, but it's wonderful. It's from an album called All In by two DJs from the Netherlands. They're called Arling and Cameron. It is an album that is exclusively inclusive. It's all here. It's a little Gershwin, a little musical saw, some craft work, Gary Glitter, drum and bass, Sunshine and Noir. They've got it all. Nobody gets left out on this chic new recording from Emperor Norton Records, that is. It's a label based here in Los Angeles. They licensed it from Japan, but it's originally from Amsterdam. The group is Arling and Cameron. And before this, we heard from Cesaria Evora, the diva who continues to enjoy cascades of accolades. She's from Cape Verde, and that's from a relatively recent recording called Cabo Verde. And at the top of the set, we heard from Les Negres Vertes with the tune entitled Fanfaron from Zigzag. And coming up next, we're going to hear from Lhasa. That's next on 89.9 KCRW. It's Cafe LA, and the time is 2:39. I'm Liza Richardson, sitting in for Tom Schnabel.
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2: Scott's wife Hillary told Scott it was time to sign their daughter up for swimming lessons. 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

It's new from Talkin' Loud Records. It's an import, and it's by Urban Species, featuring Imogen Heap on vocals on 89.9 KCRW. I'm Liza Richardson. It's Cafe LA. I'm sitting in for Tom Schnabel. And this is by David Byrne. It's from the soundtrack to the film The Last Emperor.

0: It's from a Philip Glass CD called Music from the Screens by Jean Genet. And it's music composed by Philip Glass and Fode Moussa Sousso. And that's called Sousso's Song, playing the kora of Fode Moussa Sousso on KCRW and Café LA. Then before that, from the Last Emperor soundtrack, which came out in 1987, we heard the music of David Byrne. That's the main title theme. And he collaborates on this record with Ryuichi Sakamoto, but I believe that he composed that one on his own from the Last Emperor soundtrack. And then right before that, something brand new from Talkin' Loud Records. It's an import from Urban Species and a song called Blanket featuring Imogene Heap on guest vocals. And at the very top of the set, a woman who was born in upstate New York. She lives in Canada. She speaks mostly in English, but she sings in Spanish and she's influenced by Portuguese and Brazilian sounds. Her name is Lassa, and that's called De Cara a la Pared, and that started out the set. Next, we're going to hear from Jan Gabarek. It's just 2 minutes before 3 o'clock. I'm Liza Richardson, sitting in for Tom Schnabel. It's Café LA, and I can usually be found for Que Sera Sera, Saturday and Sunday nights from 10 p.m. until midnight. That's tonight. I hope you'll join me tonight at 10 o'clock. 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
1: Disembarking for the last time from the intimate deluxe Song of Flower, the adventurers will long remember Rouen, the ancient port and capital of Normandy, evoking scenes of Richard the Lionhearted, Henry V, Joan of Arc, Madame Bovary, Flaubert was a native son. 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
0: 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I'm Liza, sitting in for Tom Schnabel. 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

A strange and sort of perfect song by Wayne Horvitz. It's from the album The President, Miracle Mile. This album features contributions from Elliot Sharp, Bill Frisell, and Bobby Previtt, and that's Wayne Horvitz playing keyboards and harmonica on that track called And Sing This Song. And at the top of the set from 1990, an ECM recording, we heard one by Jan Gabarek from the album I Took Up the Runes, and that features Nona Vasconcelos on percussion, Manu Katché on drums, and on vocals, the Native American vocals, we heard the voice of Ailu Gaup, and it's a song called His Eyes Were Suns. And Jan Gabarek started the set. I'm Liza Richardson, sitting in for Tom Schnabel at Café LA on this glorious Saturday afternoon on 89.9 KCRW. Astro Gilberto still on the way. Stay close for Smoke City, Muda Baruka remixed, also Duke Ellington and Lou Donaldson and Salif Keita. This is Patricia Barber. You

0: Recorded live at Mather Air Force Base, California, July 22nd, 1960, produced by Bob Thiel. That's Duke Ellington from the album Hot Summer Dance, and that's Paris Blues. And then at the top of the set, a Doors classic, Light My Fire, performed by Patricia Barber from the album that's pretty new. It's called Modern Cool, and you can find it on Premonition Records. Patricia Barber started the set. Coming up next, it's Salif Keita. The time is 3:21. It's Cafe LA on 89.9 KCRW. We invite you to participate in a human rights urgent action in conjunction with Amnesty International. Our prisoner of conscience this month is Jesus Joel Diaz Hernandez, a 24-year-old Cuban journalist at the head of an independent press agency. Diaz was just sentenced to 4 years imprisonment amidst a climate of harassment of journalists by the Cuban government. Save a life for the price of a stamp. 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That's 310-450-5183.
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He is a renowned classical, he's a renowned, rather rock and Espanol producer, but he's also an incredible classical composer in his own right. His name is Gustavo Santo Elias from Argentina originally, but he's lived here in Los Angeles for the past 20 years. This is his recent recording. Well, it came out last year on Nonesuch Records. It's called Ronroco. The Ronroco is basically a ukulele or mini guitar that is popular in South America. And by the way, speaking of Gustavo, known for his work with bands like Café Tacuba, he's now just finishing up a brand new Café Tacuba recording that's going to be a double album. One of those albums will be an instrumental collection, and it's going to be coming out in April on La Waka Bop Records. A little info on Gustavo Santo Elias right there. That's from Ronroco, and the tune is Coita. Then at the top of this set, we heard from Salif Keita from Mali. He came from a family of farmers, and he was born an albino, and he was cast out of the house, basically demonized by his own family. His being an albino, his skin couldn't handle the sun, so he wasn't able to work the farm. But of course, he was blessed with a phenomenal voice and later became a star and then almost deified. So that is Salif Keita. And he performed last Thursday night at UCLA, and I heard that it was incredible, and I regret my absence. I wish I could have been there. Up next, we're going to hear music from Debussy, and it's performed by a Viennese pianist named Friedrich Gulda. That's next on 89.9 KCRW. Good afternoon. The time is 3:34. I'm Liza Richardson, sitting in for Tom Schnabel at Cafe LA. KCRW has rescheduled its winter drive to begin February 26th, and now you have four chances to win our Palm Pilot if you subscribe before that date. 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

Such a beautiful composition. It was Yusuf Latif's version that turned me onto it. And then I found that particular version of Love Theme from Spartacus that was recorded in Washington, D.C., 1965 by the Ramsey Lewis Trio. And it's from the classic recording The In Crowd. And it goes right into this track, Felicidad, which means happiness. So this is Ramsey Lewis. That was his version of the Alex North classic Love Theme from Spartacus. We heard another version of it right before it from the Verve recording by Terry Collier that came out in 1997 or 8 called Timepiece. We heard Spartacus. Then at the top of the set, the music of Debussy. We heard a version, an interpretation of Sweet Bergamasque that was performed by Viennese pianist named Frédéric Goulda, and he became the enfant terrible of the international music scene in the aftermath of World War II. He was long considered the most gripping, most controversial, and at least the most dexterous Beethoven interpreter of his generation. He was born in 1930. And this is from a new collection put together by Steinway & Sons. It's called Great Pianists of the 20th Century, and everybody's here, including Frédéric Goulda and his interpretation of Debussy that started the set. Good afternoon, I'm Liza Richardson on 89.9 KCRW. It's Cafe LA. You can usually find me Saturday and Sunday nights. That's tonight at 10 o'clock. It's Saturday and Sunday, 10 p.m. until midnight. It's Kesara Sara. So I hope you'll join me at that time. Right now I'm sitting in for Tom Schnabel till 5 o'clock. At that time, stay close. For weekend, all things considered. Your Fringe Benefits card is that little piece of plastic that's your key to some big discounts from Southern California music stores. See the 10x5 section of this month's Splice, or look for the top picks from KCRW's music programmers. Then take your card to Moby Disc and Penny Lane, each with 8 Southern California locations, Rhino Records in Westwood and Claremont, Offbeat Music in Redondo Beach, and all 5 Virgin Megastores. Stay close. Coming up, we'll hear new music from April March. We'll also hear the Brazilian-influenced combo called Smoke City. But first, something real, something that's really Brazilian. It's Astro Gilberto on 89.9 KCRW.

Smoke City on 89.9 KCRW. The tune is called With You. And at the top of the set, we heard from Astrid Gilberto from the Silver Collection. We heard Let Go. That started out the set. This month and the next, the UCLA Film and Television Archive presents Cinema Novo and Beyond, a 7-week retrospective of new and classic Brazilian cinema. Brazil is once again a regular presence at international film festivals, attaining impressive levels of success. And this series attempts to show why. On Tuesday, February 16th, they present a double feature of the 1978 absurdist comedy, Everything's Fine, and Gaijin, the 1980 film from Japanese-Brazilian director Tezuka Yamasaki. We have 5 pairs of tickets for subscribers only to see a double feature of Brazilian films at UCLA's James Bridges Theater on Tuesday, February 16th at 7:30 p.m. If you have not won any giveaways from us in the past 90 days, call us with your member number at 310-452-6700. Tickets are available to subscribers only, first come, first serve. That's 5 pairs of tickets for subscribers only to see a double feature of Brazilian films at UCLA's James Bridges Theater on Tuesday, February 16th at 7:30 p.m. That number one more time, 310-452-6700. Now, here's some music from one of the most classic Brazilian films of all time. 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

0: It's music by Louis Bonfam, Morning of the Carnival. You can find that on the soundtrack to the film Black Orpheus, which won the grand prize at the Cannes Film Festival in 1959. And I think it was one of the first Brazilian films to be in color. Black Orpheus on KCRW Santa Monica at 89.9, KCRY Indio Palm Springs 89.3, and to KCRU Oxnard Ventura 89.1 FM, KCRW, a community service of Santa Monica College, National Public Radio, for more of Southern California.
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3: 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My special guest DJ, April March, will bring groovy selections from her vast collection of French music from the 60s and beyond. 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
0: Ooh la la, that should be a lot of fun. And here she is right now, April March. It's Cafe LA on 89.9 KCRW.

That's April March. She's going to be Gary Calamar's guest tomorrow night for Valentine's Day, a very special Valentine's edition of The Open Road. That's tomorrow night at 8 o'clock on 89.9 KCRW.

classic dub poem called This Poem. It's by Muda Baruka. And it's a remix, brand new. The remix is by Joe Clausel. And you're going to be able to find this on a new guidance compilation called The Voices of Urban Renewal, Word on the Street. It's a concept album revolving around the spoken word. And their idea is to fuse top spoken word artists with today's leading producers. And that's sort of a classic, not a new piece at all. It's from the 80s, Muda Baruka. But the remix is new and forthcoming from Guidance Records. Next is Cassandra Wilson. I'm Liza Richardson, sitting in for Tom Schnabel. It's Cafe LA on 89.9 KCRW. We have rescheduled our winter pledge drive to begin on February 26th. And now you have four chances to win our Palm Pilot if you subscribe before that date. Call us at 310-450-5183 for a membership packet. 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

were marveling at his voice, but also at his guitarist. That's Claudio Villa. And this is Adalberto Alvarez y Susan on 89.9 KCRW.

It's called Sekusile, and that's some very fine Marabi jive from South Africa. That's the Dark City Sisters and the Flying Jazz Queens. And then before that, from Cuba, we heard Adalberto Alvarez y Susan, and the song is called Reflexiones Mias. And this is from Cuba, Fully Charged, various artists recording from 1993. And then the joyous Mexico, that's by Claudio Villa, Italian singing star. That's his version of Mexico. The top of the set, we heard from Cassandra Wilson from New Moon Daughter, and A Little Warm Death, an original composition, a Blue Note recording from 95. Coming up in this next set, we're going to hear something forthcoming from a band called Fini Dolo, which features the poetry of Brooklyn's enigmatic Sonia Sohn, who was featured in the recent film with Saul Williams called Slam. Fini Dolo coming up in this next set. Bobby Short, tickets on the way as well. Stay

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0: Hey, by the way, I'm looking forward to sitting in for Nick Harcourt on Monday morning as Morning Becomes Eclectic. Today I'm sitting in for Tom Schnabel for Cafe LA until 5 o'clock. 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That's tonight at 10 o'clock. Please join me. I'm Liza Richardson. KCRW thanks Landmark Theaters for their support. Now on screen at the New Art Theater is the exclusive Los Angeles engagement of God Said Ha, a darkly funny comedy based on Julia Sweeney's hit stage performance.

some real Blue Note Boogaloo right there from Lou Donaldson. You can even find this on a collection called Blue Breakbeats, and that's Turtle Walk. And that's that set. This spring, you have a chance to enroll in the college that Rolling Stone magazine has named among the 10 best community colleges in the country. Santa Monica College, SMC, is already number one in transfers to UCLA and USC, and now Rolling Stone talks about SMC's strong commitment to teaching. Only $12 a unit, spring semester at Santa Monica College begins February 16th, which is this coming week, in fact, so sign up now. Give us a call right now. Bobby Short, a one-of-a-kind performer, a brilliant interpreter of the songs of Cole Porter, and perhaps the finest male cabaret vocalist and performer of all time, makes a special West Coast appearance with his orchestra at Catalina Bar and Grill next week, with performances Tuesday, February 16th through Sunday, February 21st. We have five pairs of tickets, that is, for subscribers only, to see Bobby Short and his orchestra at Catalina Bar and Grill on Wednesday, February 17th at 10:30 p.m. If you have not won any giveaways from us in the past 90 days, call us with your member number at 310-452-6700. Tickets are available to subscribers only on a first-come, first-served basis. That's five pairs of tickets for subscribers only to see Bobby Short and his orchestra at Catalina Bar and Grill this coming Wednesday night, February 17th at 10:30 p.m. That number one more time, 310-452-6700. Bob Warney and Catherine Generous standing by to take your call. I'm Liza Richardson. I'm sitting in for Tom Schnabel. It's Cafe LA on 89.9 KCRW. We turn now to a new recording. It's an import at this point, and it's by a group called Fini Dolo, which is West London's Noel Watson on the turntables and twiddling the knobs. And on vocals, you have Sonia Sohn and Saul Williams, both recent stars of the film Slam. This is called He Be the Poetry by Fini Dolo on 89.9 KCRW.

Music right here from Kenny Barron on piano with Charlie Hayden on bass. This was recorded in September of 1996 at the Iridium in New York City. The album is called Night and the City, and this is Twilight Song, a Verve recording from Charlie Hayden and Kenny Barron. And then at the top of the set, music from Fini Dolo and a tune called He Be the Poetry that features Sonia Son and Saul Williams on vocals. The album is called Rise. It's an import. Fini Dolo is the group, and then before that, we heard from Lou Donaldson. Just 2 minutes before 5 o'clock, I'm Liza Richardson. Thanks very much for keeping me company this afternoon during Cafe LA. I'm back tonight at 10 o'clock for Que Sera Sera, and please join me on Monday morning. I'll be sitting in for Nick Harcourt, and Morning Becomes Eclectic. Special thanks this afternoon go to Frederick Jolie, Catherine Generous, and Bob Warney. 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
2: 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It's KCRW.

Music from Nels Klein in the background, the Nels Klein Singers. Their new album is called Initiate. This one's called Floored. The Constellations before that, their new one is called Southern Gothic, and we heard Felicia. Band of Horses did Compliments from Infinite Arms. The Sadies, they've got a new one called Darker Circles. We heard Another Year Again, and we started off with The Birds. And Wild Mountain Time from Fifth Dimension.

ladies and gentlemen, boys and girls. I am Gary Calamar here at KCRW and KCRW.com. How y'all doing out there? Hope you're having a beautiful Sunday, beautiful weekend, beautiful Father's Day. Happy Father's Day to everybody. Hope you had a good one. Hope you got some nice gifts. I got some socks. I need some socks. I dig the socks. Nice t-shirt from my daughter, handmade. My dog licked me and wished me a happy Father's Day. We're going to play some music for the fathers out there throughout the show. We will also hear from Stars from Canada, brand new Randy Newman from Toy Story 3, new Tom Jones as well. We'll hear The Roots with Jim James from the Monsters of Folk. Blue Six, Janelle Monáe with Of Montreal.

We've got some tickets to see Sharon Jones and the Dap Kings for our subscribers. I can't talk with Nels Klein playing guitar behind me. Nels, take it away. It's KCRW and KCRW.com.

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That is music from the Gorillaz. Their new one is called Plastic Beach, and we heard On Melancholy Hill. Groove Armada from a few years back. Super Stylin' from Goodbye Country, Hello Nightclub. Teddy Bears, they're from their forthcoming album, we heard Rocket Science. We've been playing that track for a little while here at the at KCRW. Just released in the UK. No release date for the US just yet, but I assume it'll be out pretty soon. And we started off with a little Father's Day message. Daddy was a DJ from Lucy Love from the album Super Billion. I am Gary Calamar, and this is KCRW and KCRW.com. Just up ahead, we have tickets to see Sharon Jones and the Dap Kings, along with the Heavy. That's going to be happening at the Wiltern Theater on June 26th. Stick around, and we will give you an opportunity to win tickets for that show. 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Up next, we've got a brand new track from Arcade Fire, their forthcoming album, not coming out till August, called The Suburbs, but we've got a track to share with you right now. This is Ready to Start, new from the Arcade Fire.

We're listening to music from Rococo Rot. New album called Speculation. This one's called Away. Adrian Belew and Oh Daddy from Mr. Musichead. Stars from their album from a few years back called Hearts. We heard Elevator Love Letter. Stars in town this week. Couple of shows sold out, unfortunately, but if you can get in, I'm sure they're going to be great shows Tuesday and Wednesday night at the Troubadour. Ariel Pink's Haunted Graffiti is the title of the album from Ariel Pink. We heard Can't Hear My Eyes. Crystal Castles with Celestica. That was the Thurston Moore remix. And we started off with a new one from Arcade Fire. From their forthcoming album, we heard Ready to Start. 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We are a community service of Santa Monica College. Coming up, tickets to see Sharon Jones at The Heavy at the Wiltern.

0: She's got this pure voice, and yet she's a very sexy woman with a real girl next door beauty. I love to sing along to this song, Everybody Loves a Lover. I think she's just wonderful.
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4: 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On Saturday, June 26, KCRW presents Sharon Jones and the Dap Kings along with The Heavy happening at the Wiltern Theater. Two great bands. I'm sure it's going to be a fantastic show. It's happening Saturday, June 26 at 8 p.m. And we have five pairs of tickets for our members to see the show. That's Sharon Jones and the Dap Kings and The Heavy at the Wiltern Theater, June 26, 8 p.m. If you haven't won any giveaways from us in the past 90 days, give us a call with your member number. It's 877-600-KCRW. 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It's on a first-come, first-served basis, and the tickets are non-transferable. Once again, five pairs of tickets for our members to attend the show, Sharon Jones and the Dap Kings, along with The Heavy, at the Wiltern Theater on Saturday, June 26th at 8 p.m. You must call now in order to win. Here's some music from Sharon Jones and the Dap Kings.

Make the Bus. That's the name of the track from Janelle Monae. Janelle Monae featuring some folks from Of Montreal. The album is called, what is the name of that album? Archandroid. Archandroid, of course. Jamie Liddell, before that, he was in town this weekend. His new album is called Compass. We heard I Want to Be Your Telephone. Chemical Brothers did Swoon from their new one entitled Further. And we started off with Sharon Jones and the Dap Kings and Better Things from the album I Learned the Hard Way. I am Gary Calamar, and this is KCRW and KCRW.com. 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Up next, we've got a new album from LA's The Like. The album coming soon from Downtown Records is called Release Me, and this is the title track.

It's new from the Best Coast, the track called Summer Mood from their new release, Crazy for You. The New Pornographers did Crash Years from their new one, Together. Admiral Radley, I Heart California, that's the title track from their new release. And we started off with The Like and Release Me, also the title track from their forthcoming album. I am Gary Calamar, and it's KCRW and KCRW.com. Each week, KCRW's album preview features new releases that you can hear start to finish. 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This week, we've selected two upcoming albums that you can preview before release. Further, it's the long-awaited new full-length album from the Chemical Brothers and the Imagine Project from Herbie Hancock, featuring collaborations with John Legend, India RE, Jeff Beck, Pink, Kanan, Dave Matthews, Chaka Khan, and many more. Both albums come out next week, but you can preview them now online. 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I'm Gary Calamar, and this is KCRW.

0: New from Tom Jones, Burning Hell is the title of the track from the forthcoming album Praise and Blame. Black Keys, before that, Howlin' for You, we heard Brothers, and we started off with Hank Williams, I'm a Long Gone Daddy. Speaking of which, happy Father's Day to you all. Hope you're having a lovely Father's Day and Father's Night as well. I'm Gary Calamar. 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

Music from Jimmy Smith. The theme song to The Valley of the Dolls. From Blue Note Records. This Mortal Coil before that, You and Your Sister. From their album Blood. Blue Six have a new one. Called Gnosis. We heard You Used to Rock, and we started off with Tracy Thorn and Why Does the Wind from her new one on Merge. Question you might ask yourself, why does the wind?

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We are a community service of Santa Monica College. It's 11 o'clock. 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

0: It's Bob Amal. Title track from his most recent release came out at the end of last year. Television is the name of the song. Bob Amal, big show tonight at the Hollywood Bowl with Bob Amal and Tenerowin and Yesayer and Fool's Gold and our man Garth Trinidad down there as well, kicking off the summer season with KCRW's World Festival. Hope you... If you were down at the show, you had a fabulous time. I'm sure you did. Also in the set, we heard from Massive Attack from their latest. We heard Paradise Circus. Robert Randolph and the Family Band, brand new album called We Walk This Road, here doing John Lennon's I Don't Want to Be a Soldier. And Robert Randolph will be at the Grammy Museum downtown on Tuesday night performing and answering questions. And I believe there's some tickets left if you wanted to check it out. A great... pedal steel or steel player, I guess you'd call it. And the Roots started off the set with Jim Jones on this track from Monsters of Folk and elsewhere. This was their makeover of the Monsters of Folk song Dear God. They have a full album coming out pretty soon, The Roots, so we'll share that with you as soon as we get it. I am Gary Calamar, and this is KCRW and KCRW.com.
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3: Up next, we've got a new one from Randy Newman.

The Truth Is in the Dirt on the Ground. That is new from Karen Elson. The album is called The Ghost Who Walks. Jace Everett did Bad Things. That was the acoustic version. It appears on True Blood Soundtrack Volume 2, the iTunes Deluxe Edition. You can find that acoustic version. It's an album that I produced. Paul Simon did Father and Daughter from something. What is that from? It was from one of the Thornberries. Some sort of kids movie animation. Also in that set, Randy Newman, brand new song, We Belong Together, that from Toy Story 3, the brand new Toy Story movie. And also in there was the Living Sisters and Double Knots from their album Love to Live. 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

0: Delta Spirit from their new album called History From Below, and a track called White Table. Black Rebel Motorcycle Club before that, the title track from their latest album on Vagrant Records called Beat the Devil's Tattoo. 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This month, we're kicking off KCRW's Summer Nights. 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So come out and join us in Pasadena. More details and directions are at kcrw.com/summer nights. 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
0: 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We are a community service of Santa Monica College. We're going to close this Father's Day edition of the show, formerly known as The Open Road, with a track from Mr. Mike Douglas. You familiar with Mike Douglas? Mike Douglas used to have like a talk show in Philadelphia back when I was growing up, and he was, it was kind of like a Merv Griffin kind of thing, where he would occasionally do a song, he would have guests. He was pretty middle of the road, you know, like my grandmother was a huge fan of Mike Douglas, and, you know, all the older ladies loved Mike Douglas. And he had some great guests. He would have like John and Yoko was like a week-long guest on his show. And, you know, he would have do some interesting things from time to time. And he was a singer as well, as I mentioned. And this was, I believe, a big hit for him. The Men in My Little Girl's Life. Do you know that one? Well, it's a Father's Day classic, at least in my head. And we're going to play it for you right now to close the show. Eric J. Lawrence coming up in just a couple of minutes. Mike Douglas, The Men in My Little Girl's Life.

It seems like only yesterday I can hear my little girl say, "Daddy, there's a boy outside. His name is Rod. He wants to play in our backyard. Can he, Daddy? Can he, Daddy? Oh, please, Daddy." Was it really so long ago that she'd come to me and she'd want to know, "Dad, there's a boy outside. His name is Lee. He wants to carry my books for me. Can he, Dad? Is it all right, Dad? 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

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He wants to take me to the prom. Okay, Popsy? He's cute, Popsy. We'll be home early, Popsy. And before I knew it, the time had flown. And how my little girl had grown. Now, it was Father. There's a boy outside. His name is Eddie. He wants to know if we can go steady. Can we, Father? Yes, Father? Oh, can we borrow the car, Pop? Yes, it seems like only yesterday I heard my lovely daughter say. Dad, there's a boy outside. His name is Jim. He asked me if I'd marry him. I said, yes, Dad. Got something in your eye, Dad? I love him, Dad.

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Hi, Dad. There's a boy outside. His name is Tim. I told him Grandpa was going to babysit with him. Thanks, Dad. Bless you, Dad.

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well as Juana Molina. Brand new single from Café Tacuba from Mexico City. We'll hear from Claudio Avila. That's from the soundtrack to the film Big Night. As well as new music from Baby Fox and Sean Colvin from the soundtrack of film Grace of My Heart. Last night I got to see Alex Ruiz at the Troubadour, and so I have a head full of drum and bass. We'll hear from Alex Ruiz. Stay tuned to Morning Becomes Eclectic. We'll also have tickets to see Wasis Diop as well as John Cale. It's all ahead.

0: It's an Edu Lobo classic Brazilian composition called Ponteo, and it's performed by Dalata, featuring the vocals of Liliana Chachian. You can find this on the brand new compilation put out by 4th and Broadway Records. It's an import at this point, and it's called The Rebirth of Cool, Volume 6. And that's Ponteo from Dalata. Then before that, we heard one. It's a classic Brazilian composition, and this very Brazilian opening of Morning Becomes Eclectic this morning. We heard one called After Sunrise, and it's by Sergio Mendes. You can find this on a collection. It's various artists, and it's called Red Hot on Verve Nova Bossa. And it helps raise money for AIDS projects and foundations. And then at the very top, another from the Red Hot organization as well, also on Verve, and it's called Red Hot in Rio. Red Hot on Verve compiles a lot of Brazilian classics, and Red Hot on Rio compiles a bunch of new tracks by new artists. And we heard from Maxwell at the very top of the set with one from the Red Hot in Rio collection. It started out Morning Becomes Eclectic. I'm Liza Richardson. I'm usually here for the A-List every Saturday and Sunday afternoon. It's from 3 until 5 o'clock. Coming up next, we will hear from Steve Earle. We'll also have tickets coming up to the Art Expo, as well as tickets to see John Cale and Oasis Diop. And so let's see, also music ahead from The Lilies, as well as Claudio Villa from the soundtrack to the film Big Night. Stay tuned to Morning Becomes Eclectic.
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0: I'm Liza Richardson, and I'm sitting in for Chris Doritas. He'll be back tomorrow. It's Morning Becomes Eclectic on KCRW. The time is 9:20.

0: Morning becomes eclectic on KCRW. That's music from the soundtrack to the film The Alamo. And this is new from Baby Fox.
1: Here's what I say. You got the smoke coming from

0: It's brand new music from England by the band Baby Fox, and it's just been released domestically on Roadrunner Records. Normal Family is the name of the album, and that's called Celebrate Curly Locks, and that's Baby Fox on Morning Becomes Eclectic. And then before that, we heard the choral version of The Green Leaves of Summer. You can find this on the soundtrack to the film The Alamo. And yes, that is a film starring John Wayne, and the music is conducted by Dmitri Tiomkin, and that's the Alamo soundtrack, Green Leaves of Summer. Really pretty. Before that, a pedal steel guitar version of Clair de Lune by Debussy is arranged by B.J. Cole from his album Transparent Music from 1989, Hannibal Recording. That's B.J. Cole. And at the top of the set, we heard the tune Ben McCullough, and it's from Train a Comin' by Steve Earle, his Winter Harvest release that brought him back, and that's from 1995. Steve Earle started out the set. I'm Eliza Richardson. I'm sitting in for Chris DeRitas this morning. The time is 9:39. And I'm usually here for the A-List, which is my new show, Saturday and Sunday afternoons from 3 until 5 o'clock. And basically, it's just like Morning Becomes Eclectic in many ways. I mean, it's a very eclectic show, just sort of the cream of the crop, some of the best of what KCRW has to offer. It's the afternoon sound of KCRW, 3 to 5, Saturday and Sunday afternoons.
1: This is Hattie Winston. I've heard a lot of stories in my time, and I've told a few myself, but there are none so wonderful as the ones you'll hear this November when Selected Shorts returns for the 6th annual celebration of the short story at the J. Paul Getty Museum in Malibu. Writers include William Saroyan, John Cheever, Evelyn Waugh, and Beattie and Tony Cade Bambara, among others. You can even select a program of readings from the Odyssey, featuring a dazzling new translation of Homer's epic poem. The tales, ancient and new, are read by Jane Curtin, Leonard Nimoy, John Rubinstein, Joanna Gleason, and others, including yours truly. The museum is open 90 minutes before each performance. This is the last time to see Selected Shorts at the Villa in Malibu before it closes for renovations in July 97. I'm Hattie Winston, inviting you to join us for Selected Shorts at the Getty, November 14th through the 17th. Advance ticket purchase required, and we always sell out, so call the Ticketmaster Arts line at 213-365-3500 right now.
0: Okay, stay tuned to Morning Becomes Eclectic, because coming up in this next set, we'll hear brand new music from the Cardigans. We also have tickets coming up to see John Cale, as well as Wass's Jup. That's all ahead. Coming up next, we'll hear from the band Los Tres, ranked by Time Magazine as one of the 25 most influential people in America. Sociologist and author William Julius Wilson talks to Elvis Mitchell about his controversial new book, When Work Disappears, The World of the New Urban Poor. Tuesday at 2 on the Politics of Culture. 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This is Los Tres.

Casual Match. It's new from Suzanne Vega from her new recording, Nine Objects of Desire, produced by Mitchell Froom. That's Casual Match. And please join us on Morning Becomes Eclectic. She will be in live performance with a five-piece band, and that's November 20th. She's performing later that night at the El Rey Theater, and the next night, that's the 21st of November at the Galaxy Theater in Santa Ana. Then at the Ventura Concert Theater on Friday, November 22nd at 8 p.m. For more information on that show, call 805-648-1888. She will be performing live on Morning Becomes Eclectic on November 20th with a five-piece band. That should be exciting. Suzanne Vega on KCRW. Right before that, we heard from the Cardigans, the brand new recording, The First Band on the Moon, is new on Mercury Records. Your New Cuckoo is the name of the song from the Cardigans from Sweden. At the top, we heard music from the band Los Tres. This is from their Unplugged special, recorded in Miami for MTV Latin. And that's the music of Los Tres. I don't know the name of the tune, and I'm not going to attempt to pronounce it in Spanish, but it does sound very familiar. It's available on Sony Latin Records. Los Tres started out the set on KCRW. I'm Liza Richardson. I'm sitting in for Chris Doritas. Usually I'm here for my new show, The A-List. It's every Saturday and Sunday from 3 until 5 o'clock in the afternoon. It's the afternoon sound of KCRW. Stay tuned. Coming up this hour, we'll have tickets to the Art Expo.

0: And it goes on and on. It's a beautiful song. And you can find it on the soundtrack to the film Big Night. It's by Claudio Villa. And it's about 8 minutes long. So unfortunately, I have to fade it out because we have to hit the news in just a few minutes. Give us a call. After a 3-year hiatus, Art Expo will return to Los Angeles next weekend, October 19th to the 21st, as the Los Angeles Convention Center plays host to one of the most comprehensive and successful art shows in the world. Currently, the only full-scale art fair in Los Angeles, Art Expo will feature hundreds of galleries from Europe, the Middle East, Asia, and the Americas, exhibiting an incredible assortment of fine, decorative, regional, ethnic, and international art. 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
0: 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KCRW, a community service of Santa Monica College, National Public Radio for more of Southern California. I'm Liza Richardson sitting in for Chris DeRitas. Morning Becomes Eclectic continues after 5 minutes of news from National Public Radio. It's 1 minute after 10 o'clock.
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3: From National Public Radio News in Washington, I'm Corva Coleman. Agribusiness firm Archer Daniels Midland says it'll plead guilty to 2 counts of price fixing and pay a record $100 million in fines. ADM says the plea will end all Justice Department investigations of misconduct by the company, but there's been no mention of investigations of 2 individual company executives. The guilty pleas cover the sale of 2 corn-derived
4: products. That's Which Way LA today from 1 to 2 in the afternoon, repeated at 7 on KCRW.

The music here is by Miles Davis from his 1965 album ESP. This is called Mood, and it features Herbie Hancock on piano, Ron Carter on bass, Tony Williams on drums, Wayne Shorter on tenor sax, and Miles on trumpet. And it's from the album ESP. Before this, from 1970, Nick Drake from Five Leaves Left, and we heard River Man. And then before that, music new from Argentina is by Juana Molina. She's known as a comedian and an actress, and is now showing her chops as a musician and singer-songwriter. Rara is the name of the song and the album. It's new. It's an import from Argentina on MCA Records by Juana Molina. It's produced by Los Angeles's favorite rock on Espanol producer, Gustavo Santaolalla. We're going to hear something else that he produced coming up this morning. It's the new single from Café Tacuba from Mexico City. Right before Juana Molina, we heard from the band The Lilies. Better Can't Make It Better is the name of it. It's new on Primary Recordings. And we heard Elevator is Temporary by The Lilies, which is the work of Kurt Heasley. The rest of the album is really great, and it sounds a lot like the Dukes of Stratosphere or some of the early XTC work. The time is 10:23. I'm Liza Richardson. I'm sitting in for Krista Ritas. It's Morning Becomes Eclectic. I'm usually here for a new show. It's called The A-List. Rancho Loco is on hiatus, and so check out the very eclectic sound of KCRW in the afternoon. That's 3 to 5, Saturday and Sunday afternoons right here on KCRW. It's called The A-List. Stay tuned. Coming up this morning on Morning Becomes Eclectic, we'll have tickets to see John Cale. He's performing at the El Rey Theater this coming Wednesday, the 16th. We'll have tickets to that performance. It's coming up this hour. KCRW thanks Landmark Theaters for their support. Now on screen at the New Art Theater in West Los Angeles is Microcosmos, a highly acclaimed look

0: Coming up next, we'll hear from Emmy Lou Harris. Here's a tip. Tonight is the 14th of October. 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
0: Stay tuned for the music of Mercedes Sosa, also something from the Grace of My Heart soundtrack by Sean Colvin. It's all ahead on Morning Becomes Eclectic. Here's some classic Emmy Lou Harris.

Till I Gain Control Again, it's Emmy Lou Harris. 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

Yes, it's new music from George Benson. Actually, it's new from New Eurekan Soul, featuring George Benson on guitar and vocals. You Can Do It, Baby. It's sounding very fresh. This morning on Morning Becomes Eclectic, it's a new 12-inch on Giant Step Talkin' Loud Records. At this point, it's an import. 12-inch vinyl is the format that you need to look for this in. It's New Eurekan Soul, featuring George Benson. And you're listening to Morning Becomes Eclectic. I'm Liza Richardson, sitting in for Chris Derita. Stay tuned. We'll have tickets coming up to see John Cale. That's sometime this hour. The time is 10:42 right now.

0: Do You Believe in Love? That's the name of the tune. And this is by Ashley Beadle, presents the Uschi Klassen Band. And you can find this on a collection called Earthrise Ninja 2 from Ninja Tune Records, put out domestically by Shadow Records, featuring sort of a George Benson riff. I'm Liza Richardson, sitting in for Chris Rudis. It's Morning Becomes Eclectic on KCRW. Stay tuned. Coming up next, John Cale.
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Dancing Undercover, it's new music, brand new from John Cale. Walking on Locusts is the name of the album. It's new on Hannibal Records. And give us a call. A member of the Rock and Roll Hall of Fame with the Velvet Underground and a critically acclaimed solo artist in his own right, John Cale, will be appearing at the El Rey Theater this Wednesday, October 16th. The Red House Painters open up the show. John Cale will also appear at the Belly Up in Solana, that is, in Solana Beach, on Thursday, October 17th. But we have five pairs of tickets for subscribers to see John Cale with the Red House Painters at the El Rey Theater on Wednesday the 16th. 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This Wednesday, the 16th, at 8 o'clock. Here's the number one more time, 310-450-3524. 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Speaking of John Cale, he was recently here at Morning Becomes Eclectic and KCRW doing a live performance. 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And speaking of live performances, please join us this Wednesday morning as Lori Carson will be joining Chris in the 11 o'clock hour during Morning Becomes Eclectic for a live set. So Chris is back tomorrow. I'm Liza Richardson sitting in today for Morning Becomes Eclectic, but I'm usually here for a new show. It's on weekend afternoons. It's the afternoon sound of KCRW. That's who we're billing in. It's called the A-List. It's some of the best selections that you hear on KCRW throughout the week. We'll turn up on the A-List. It's all part of the A-List playlist. That's Saturday and Sunday from 3 until 5 o'clock in the afternoon. So here's something from the Grace of My Heart soundtrack. It's Sean Colvin on KCRW.

The music right here is by Baby Mammoth, and it's called 10,000 Years Beneath the Street. And this is Mysterious Muses. It's new on the Pork label by Baby Mammoth. And we just heard the music of Sean Colvin. Between Two Worlds is from the Grace of My Heart soundtrack. I'm Liza Richardson, sitting in for Chris Doritos. It's Morning Becomes Eclectic on KCRW Santa Monica at 89.9, KCRY Indio Palm Springs 89.3, and KCRU Oxnard Ventura 89.1 FM. 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Coming up next hour on Morning Becomes Eclectic, a brand new single from Cafe Tacuba from Mexico City. We'll hear something brand new from Heat Miser. They're from Portland, Oregon. And Sebado on the way, as well as some bluegrass sounds from Jeff White, formerly of the band Union Station with Alison Krauss. We will hear from Goldie. Also, tickets to see Wasis Jupp and his music. Also, Mercedes Sosa. It's all ahead on Morning Becomes Eclectic.

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1: From National Public Radio News in Washington, I'm Korva Coleman. The world's largest grain processor has agreed to a plea deal in a price-fixing case. From member station WILL, Leslie Malter reports.
2: Archer Daniels Midland issued a statement today saying it has agreed to plead guilty to a two-count criminal investigation charging it with price fixing on two corn derivatives, lysine and citric acid. The statement says ADM also has agreed to pay $100 million in penalties. The statement says the agreement will resolve all pending criminal investigations of the company. Archer Daniels Midland Company is leaving...

It's the powerful sounds of Mercedes Sosa. She's going to be coming to the Veterans Wadsworth Theater this Thursday, October 17th. And that's Mercedes Sosa live in Argentina is the album that it comes from. KCRW thanks Lemley Theaters for their support. Now screening at the Lemley's Grand in downtown Los Angeles. I Don't Hate Las Vegas Anymore, an American independent film featured in the International Cinema Showcase. Stay tuned. Morning Becomes Eclectic. Coming up, we'll have tickets to see Wasis Jupp. He's performing this Wednesday at Luna Park. I'm Liza Richardson sitting in for Krista Reedus. 10 minutes after 11 o'clock, Morning Becomes Eclectic here till noon.

0: better be on your way. 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Coming to yah-yah-yay, coming to yip-till-yah-yay.
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0: Sing it.

0: Cow Cow Boogie, that's the name of the tune, and it's Ella Fitzgerald from her Best Of. Before that, we heard some ska from Southern California. It's just been compiled by Moon Ska Records, which is actually a label out of New York City, compiling this California collection called California Ska Quake Volume 2, The Aftershock. And the group is called Ocean 11, and we heard I Am Queen. Then before that, we heard from Goldie with Inner City Life, and that's the Four Hero remix, some drum and bass. I heard Alex Reese last night at the Troubadour and got a head full of drum and bass sounds, and it sounded great. This is from Inner City Life, the single, which features 10 remixes of this one song. It's classic from Goldie. And then before that, we heard from Mercedes Sosa, who is performing this Thursday night at the Veterans Wadsworth Theater. That's Thursday, October 17th. Also that night, by the way, here's a few tips. Scenic, the Radar Brothers, and Acetone are at Spaceland. And speaking of Spaceland, one of my favorite singer-songwriters, Richard Buckner, will be performing there on October 29th. Also, this Thursday night, October 17th, Celtic musicians Solas perform at the Ash Grove on the Santa Monica Pier at 8:30. And ex-Golden Palominos singer Lori Carson plays at Luna Park on Thursday night at 10 p.m. She is going to be performing live on Morning Becomes Eclectic this Wednesday. That's Lori Carson right here on KCRW in the 11 o'clock hour. That's day after tomorrow, right about now. I'm Liza Richardson. I'm sitting in for Chris Stridis. I'm usually here for a new program. It's on weekends. It's called The A-List, the afternoon sound of KCRW. 3 until 5 p.m. every Saturday and Sunday. And stay tuned. Coming up on Morning Becomes Eclectic, brand new music from Cafe Tacuba. It's a new single from their forthcoming release on Wea Latina. The full length is incredible, and I look forward to sharing this single with you. It's coming up in the next set after Sebado. Also, stay tuned because we'll have tickets coming up to see Wasis Giop. Here is Sebado on KCRW.
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is 89.9 KCRW. Raul Campos here with you for Nocturna. Welcome to the program. A couple of little gems to get us started. A little Pepe Braddock. And this is DJ OG and Una. We lift our hands at the sanctuary. 89.9 KCRW.

0: You're in tune to 89.9 KCRW. The program is Nocturna. Raul Campos here with you till the midnight hour, 12 a.m. Rounding out the opening set, music from Dr. M. Brand new single on Dancer's Delight through the Needs Camp. It's called Part Jam. A couple of classics, DJ OG and Una, We Lift Our Hands at the Sanctuary. And the deep burnt mix of Burning by Pepe Braddock. Some cool groovy house tunes to get us started tonight. Speaking of the house vibe, a couple of cool things going on tonight. Uniting Souls doing a free event at the Derby with Jordan, Joshua, Theory at the Derby over in Los Feliz. And it's free. Something else going on tonight, almost free, at Akbar, the Dirty Dirty House Club with Mr. Tony Powell in the mix. So some good soulful house music. A couple different spots, Akbar over in Silver Lake. Speaking of house music, tickets for our subscribers to check out Matt Mao at the Kinking for Balance this Saturday night. Those will be coming up in just a little bit, so do stay tuned for that. Also, music on the way from Zap Mama, brand new remixes. New Curtis Mayfield remix. New work from Jazzanova, DJ Presto. And we'll actually kick off the next set with a brand new DJ Harvey remix of Lindstrom and Christabel. 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If you have any questions, 310-450-5183. 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

a great new house remix, Bandy Bandy by Zap Mama featuring Erykah Badu on the vocals. It's a brand new 12-inch put together by Bobby E. That's the guy doing the remix. Bandy Bandy sounds quite nice. Also played a brand new DJ Harvey remix of Lindstrom and Christabel, Music in My Mind, a single that was formerly just an import, very difficult to get, but now coming domestic through Wax with a couple of new remixes. That was DJ Harvey's remix of Music in My Mind. The House Vibes every Saturday night at the King King feature resident DJ Kemmel, plus some weekly special guest DJs. 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

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And at the very top of the set, Eastern Sun, World Soul. Played it off the new full-length In Emptiness, coming through Ball of Wax Recordings. Brand new from Eastern Sun. 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It's going to be Friday, March 18th. And KCRW.com presents our own showcase at the Crown Plaza Hotel, featuring performances by Willie Mason, The Like, The Diddy Bops, Inara George, Jessica Hoop, and Kristen Thomas. That will also be Friday, March 18th. Again, it's all happening in Austin, Texas for the South by Southwest Festival. 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So if you see right now, if you check it at KCRW.com, it'll say Index Bandolero. That's the name of this track. From Beatwave Argentina, Sonic 360 is the label. As we dip into hour number 2 for Nocturna this Thursday night, we'll continue brand new music from Solu. Again, if you have any questions, 310-450-5183.

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It's brand new music from Jill Scott. The track is called Whatever. It's a brand new Latin Project remix. That's the new single from the full length, Beautifully Human. Hidden Beach Records. Again, the song's called Whatever. Great tune for Miss Jill Scott. Just ahead of that, Cafe de Flore. Great cover done by Matthew Herbert and his big band. Played it off a Rob the Bank Autumn Leaves Part Number 4 compilation, Sunday Best. Something new from Adani and Wolf. Episode 1 is the new full length. We heard Mist of Dreams. It's coming through Therapy Recordings. Also played something from Light for Lines, Ocean featuring Sarah Huffman, the Chill Out Mix, track that appears on the Layabout Number 2 compilation through LAX Recordings. At the top of the set, something brand new from Solu Music featuring Kai Martin. Affirmation is the full length. I played the track Sweet Thing. Again, Solu Music.

program is Nocturna, continuing till midnight. At that time, Kevin Pontier, Let's Get Lost. And over the next couple weeks, you can catch a variety of live appearances happening right here on 89.9 KCRW. Live from Austin, Texas, and the South by Southwest Festival, Rockers World Leader Pretend. It's going to be tomorrow morning on Morning Becomes Eclectic with Nick Harcourt. On Sunday on Sounds Eclectic, cult favorite Steve Earle. Singer-songwriter Nick Armstrong, also joining Nick on Morning Becomes Eclectic, Monday, March 21st. And Block Party, also going to be joining Nick Harcourt on Morning Becomes Eclectic. That will be Tuesday, March 22nd. And the return of Canadian pop band Stars, joining Nick Harcourt on Morning Becomes Eclectic, Wednesday, March 23rd. We do continue music from Thievery Corporation, new full-length, The Cosmic Game, 18th Street Lounge. It is Nocturna.

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the acid sounds of Fudge. That's the artist to round out the set, round out the program. It's called Ponta Negra. It's a brand new EP on KIF Records called the Ponta Negra EP. Very cool stuff. New music from Stefan Goldman. It's called the Mmm Song. Forthcoming 12-inch through Opum Records out of Philly. Josh Wink and crew. New collection of remixes of Everything But the Girl also in the set. Adapt or Die, 10 years of remixes through Atlantic Records. We heard the Todd Terry unreleased Freeze mix of Wrong. At the top of the set, Milo doing Xenophile. Destroy Rock and Roll is the full length on Breastfed Records. New from Milo. 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We are a community service of Santa Monica College. Mr. Kevin Ponte is up next with Let's Get Lost till 3 a.m. So plenty of good stuff still in store. 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I want to thank Mr. Gregory Villarreal for coming through in the studio tonight. 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

And good evening and welcome to it. Welcome to Rancho Loco. I'm Liza Richardson. Stay tuned. Coming up, we'll have brand new music from a band from Los Angeles. They're called Drag Strip Superstar. That's on the way. Also, Wayne Hancock, Steve Earle, brand new Tom Petty, brand new Iris DeMent, not out yet. New music from The Cardigans. We'll hear from Butter 08, Beck, brand new John Gorka. We'll hear from Sherry Knight, brand new Dave Alvin on the way, as well as Butch Hancock, Townes Van Zandt, and the Young Bloods. We'll have tickets to see Linda Ronstadt, and we'll also have tickets to see Robert Earl Keen at Jack's Sugar Shack. So stay tuned for your chance at those tickets. It's all ahead at Rancho Loco. Let's walk in on the downbeat because it's Sunday night.

0: It's the music of the Young Bloods from the mid to late 60s, I'd say, Los Angeles. Hillbilly Fever is the collection from Rhino that compiles this collection of country rock or cosmic country, whatever you want to call it here. Let's see, we heard Grizzly Bear, and that's the Young Bloods, to follow something brand new from Tom Petty from the soundtrack to the film She's the One. He did the whole soundtrack, and we heard Angel Dream, number 4. Tom Petty, and then before that we heard from a band, they're based here in Los Angeles. It's the work of Kevin Hunter, and my thanks to Cindy Berkey for turning me on to it. We heard Make It Through the Night, and it's by the band Drag Strip Superstar featuring Kevin Hunter. And then the top of the set we heard from Steve Earle and his version of Rivers of Babylon with Emmylou Harris on background vocals from the seminal release of about a year and a half ago from Winter Harvest Records, the album Train a Comin'. Steve Earle will be the subject of a very special MTV special called To Hell and Back, and it's going to be airing sometime during the pledge drive here at KCRW, which starts next Friday, and I hope that you'll tune in next weekend during Rancho Loco and support it. That would be great. Right before Steve Earle, we heard from Raph Green at the very top with the Rancho Loco theme song. I'm Liza Richardson, and stay tuned because coming up, we'll have tickets to see Robert Earl Keane Jr. He's going to be at Jack Sugar Shack on Friday, August 23rd, and that should be a blast. Stay tuned for your chance at those tickets. We'll have some music from Robert Earl Keane coming up. We'll also have tickets to see Linda Ronstadt at the Universal Amphitheater, so it's all ahead. Coming up in this next set, we'll hear brand new music from Iris Dement. It's not out yet, but it's coming. We'll hear from it. And we'll also hear from the Cardigans, actually. Coming up next, Butter 08 on KCRW and Rancho Loco.
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0: And that is tonight. Gumbo starts at 10 o'clock and at midnight, Twister with Andrea Leonard. Here's Butter 08 on KCRW and Rancho Loco.

It's hot today. Are we getting married? Just getting friendly. Yeah, I guess it's alright. So what you trying?

Well, we heard two from Iris DeMent and her brand new album, The Way I Should. Just now we heard Letter to Mom, and then before that, The Way I Should. New from Iris DeMent from her forthcoming release on Warner Brothers Records. Sounding great. Right before Iris DeMent, we heard from The Cardigans. Love Fool is the tune, and it's from their forthcoming release, First Band on the Moon. And then at the top of the set, we heard from Butter 08. Formerly known as Butter, but somebody else already had the name. They're from New York, and their album is called Butter. It's new on Grand Royal Records. We heard the tune, What Are You Wearing? It's not out yet. It won't be out until late September, as a matter of fact, but these CDs will be available during the summer sign-up exclusively at Rancho Loco. Summer sign-up starts this coming weekend. It starts on Friday. This coming Friday, I think that's August 16th. So next weekend at Rancho Loco, be sure to tune in and pick up a copy of this brand new Butter 08 record ahead of everybody else, because the album won't be out

0: Set on KCRW and Rancho Loco. Coming up next, we'll hear another one from this band called Drag Strip Superstar, sounding very sexy. That's next on KCRW. And we'll also have tickets coming up soon to see Robert Earl Keen Jr. at Jack's Sugar Shack, so stay tuned. 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Now on screen at the New Art Theater in West Los Angeles is the 40th anniversary presentation of Picnic, starring William Holden and Kim Novak, now fully restored and presented for the first time in Dolby SR Stereo.
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